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1: Natural beauty, you know. 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
1: What is this? Maybach music.

0: Coming in from Pink, the song is called True Love, and you can only find true love right here at Radio City, where we love life and love music. It is 14 minutes of the up 6. Good morning. And it is the 17th of September 2026. We are counting down to the end of this month. Today is the 17th day, and it is a Thursday. We are close to the end of the week, which is really, really awesome. Welcome to Breakfast in the City. I'm quite Pesh, together with Charlie Red King, all the way as Derek comes through.
1: Good morning, Pesh. How you doing?
0: I'm good.
1: Talking about true love, Pink, you know, featuring Lily Allen.
0: Yep.
1: Something is bittersweet. You know, you can't stand them, but you cannot live without them. You're mad when you're with them, but then you're mad when you're away from them.
0: You can't stare away from them.
1: Exactly. That's what they call true love. So in case you're out there like, Banagi, you know, we get breakfast in the city, when are they coming on air? That is true love right there. That's true love. Yes, we are broadcasting live in Bugalovi on www.radiocity.ug. Breakfast in the City is here. Now, Pesh, listen.
0: Yo.
1: Yesterday I was heading back home, you know.
0: You're driving,
1: Okay, I was heading back home. And I happened to, you know, use the back of Nambole. Then I saw the EV buses. I don't know if you've seen these EV buses.
0: Mm-hmm.
1: These
0: orange
1: electric vehicles. Yeah. You know, the green, I think they have green and gray on them. Yeah, and I saw them parked at Nambole. I'm talking about Gweskam.
0: No, Gamba, Chichino.
1: Gamba, Chichino. The last,
0: what are these?
1: The last few orange buses I saw parked there. It didn't end well.
0: By the way, they already started.
1: I saw them there. There were like six of them. I said,
0: That's what they said.
1: So I was just changing to pick other people. Now, because it was in the evening, I think. It was in the afternoon, yes. It was heading towards evening.
0: I didn't expect this to happen. So
1: I saw it. My heart skipped. But hey, nah, we are here to give you Lugambo. So in case you have better knowledge about it, you can hit us up. That's when we come back. It will be time for Alibad calls at 0703-0786-97977. Breakfast in the City is a go. Good morning.

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1: Keep rocking with

0: There is surely more in their element when they were coming up with this one. The song is called Mistaken, Sounds of Libyanka, featuring Chloe and Oxlade, playing right here on Radio City 97 FM. Oh, you're not mistaken. You're tuned in live into Breakfast in the City. My name is Charlie Agapesh with me. It is just 6:30 a.m. Yes, and we are broadcasting live in Bugulobi on www.radiocity.eu. Just about the time that you woke somebody up on the early bird calls.
1: And of course, Radio City, good morning. Good morning.
2: Sweet 16, good morning.
1: I'm okay. How are you doing? Stay this very beautiful morning.
2: It's raining cats and dogs.
1: Oh, yeah. I think it's why it's cold here as well. It's a bit cold.
2: Great Charles, good morning, my bro.
0: Good morning to you, Generosity.
2: I was trying to wake you up officially,
0: but two way.
2: My mental health is no way. I'm taking a break from Manchester United. I'm waking up my Manchester United fans.
1: Indeed.
2: Yeah. Joletti, Derricky, Babaluku. You guys continue supporting Nainze Nida. How can you lead 2-0? Never bafunza ati na winning a goal. Many fans wake up.
0: Thank you so much, Generosity. 0703-0786-97997.
1: Good morning to you.
3: Good morning, my dear.
1: Yep. You okay? Yes. So this study was his vote. Not favorite, too. Good morning. Hello, Radio City.
0: Babaluku. Hello.
1: Babaluku.
0: How are
2: you? Wagwan.
0: At least stayed Ogambota this morning.
2: They are gala. Now, the rain is down raining.
1: Ah.
0: The rain is down raining.
2: here in Teve Town, Katavi Town, Castle Kaukuza rain. Now.
0: Yes, sir.
1: And this study, Babaluku, rain is going down.
2: Ogamba chipesh.
1: And this study, Nzaka Stongambia rain is going down. Yeah.
2: Kechirunji. Yomu yungube tu.
1: Tanaba tandi.
0: But it's cloudy. It's cloudy and windy.
2: Aye. Kujari wa.
0: He's on his way. Nkube yomu tata ganyiza mkatuna hati.
2: Generasi muuri deka. 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
0: Now was as a deal, Baba.
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0: Now was as a deal.
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0: Thank you, Babaluku. 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
4: Good morning, guys.
0: Good morning to you.
4: Charlie Ogamachi.
0: Russia, and this state Ogamachi is
4: Russia. And you
1: wouldn't Russia.
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1: Good morning. 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
1: Ama kuziwa radio site vunga. 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
1: Koroza siku si vunde.
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0: 2000 and Trello. That's when Sean Paul teamed up with Kelly Rowland and gave us the song. Thanks God, how deep is your love, and brings us to this 10 minutes to the 12 of the hour. It's about the time that we take you around the world.
1: Talking about how deep your love is, how deep is your love for the kids, the teens out there that use social media? Well, it looks like Snapchat has come out to issue some guidelines. Now, the CEO of Snapchat, his name is Evan Spiegel. Okay. Of course, he's the CEO of the parent Snap Inc. Mm-hmm. He says that the firm would be willing to implement time limits for teens. This follows, of course, a call from Meta for it to take action. Now, Evan Spiegel was in an interview at the company's California headquarters, where he said that setting a maximum amount of time that young users could spend on the app could be an important step forward for the industry.
0: Okay.
1: His comments came as Snap revealed a slew of new features for its upcoming Specs glasses, now which is said could connect only to Apple iPhone and Mac devices. Yeah. Now, remember, Meta has been pressuring other social media companies join it in making platform changes it agreed to as part of a recent multi-billion dollar legal settlement with U.S. states. Remember that Instagram and Facebook, which is, parent Meta, was facing allegations from Attorney General from most U.S. states who said that the firm deliberately designed its apps to be addictive to young users. Snapchat has come on and said, yeah, they're willing to implement some of these limits for the teens. Maybe they are talking about like 2 hours. A teen would have to spend like 2 hours a day on Snapchat. So it's a good thing. I don't know.
0: After 2 hours, they put me off. After you being on the app for 2 hours, they switch you off.
1: Yeah.
0: You go rest. And then
1: get outside and play. Go, I don't know.
0: And play we are introverts.
1: What else is making news elsewhere?
0: So the U.S. has announced visa restrictions targeting people it accuses of discriminating against South Africa's white minority. That's, of course, in the latest escalations of tensions between these two countries, the U.S. and South Africa. Now, the Trump administration has criticized South Africa over several issues, including policies aimed at addressing racial inequality that it says discriminate against Afrikaners. These ones are descendants mainly of Dutch and French settlers. Yeah. So South Africa has actually denied this claim. Its foreign minister Ronald Lamola said the announcement, he noted that the announcement with concern. Actually, if I'm to just quote what he said, the announcement once again aligns with the mischaracterization of South Africa's domestic policies by fringe groups who wrongfully portray themselves as representatives of minorities and Afrikaners in general. So he says that's not what they're doing. But announcing the restrictions on Tuesday, the U.S. Secretary of State, Marco Rubio, said the South African government has not adequately addressed this. It has also left out concerns. He said these visa restrictions would target those who promote race-based discrimination, incite violence, or enable land classification without compensation in South Africa. So he has not named the individuals targeted by these restrictions. But what I can tell you is relations between these two countries have been on a downward since President Donald Trump returned to office last year, with the U.S. leader cutting aid, expelling the South African ambassador, and offering refugee to white South Africans, you remember, who are fleeing persecution.
1: Well, let me remind you that one of the people who is very influential when it comes to South African issues is Elon Musk. You know why? He was born in South Africa, in 1971, making him a citizen by birth.
0: Yep.
1: He also has Canadian citizenship, which he obtained in 1989 because his mother was born in Canada.
0: Okay.
1: But also got citizenship in the U.S. in 2002 after moving to North America, because there's always been this backlash. And I'm like, the world's most richest man comes from South Africa.
0: Yo.
1: Why are South Africans having issues? I've always seen it. Throw money at them. We Africans love money. It's a chendo.
0: Mubaja terera.
1: Mubaja terera.
0: I am South African. Mzanyisa gwe.
1: Oh, but you're so sad.
0: By the way, it's raining, right?
1: It is raining, by the way. It is just 6 minutes to 7 a.m. In case you haven't yet left your home, mm-hmm. carry yourself a jacket, carry yourself an umbrella, carry yourself some boots or something, because in Kampala, the streets might get flooded.
0: And you might have to use a boat.
1: Yeah, you might have to use a boat. But Breakfast in the City is here. 1 hour down, 3 to go. Awesomeness does continue. The next hour, we are talking stories, Uganda. We are talking a sports update, and we'll let you rant what we call a bad idea. Good morning.

0: gone.
1: Oh my love, go by me. 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Baby, show by me. Hey, you know the money coming constantly. And I focus. And I do love. Get the killing to go to me. And I do my style about. 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

0: Depending on what side of the keyboard you walk upon, you can call him the African giant. Better yet, you can argue with your keyboard, as I said. But he's called Burna Boy, straight out of Nigeria, and the song is Like to Party. This is coming in from his 2012 album known as Life. Leave an impact for eternity. Playing at exactly 10 minutes past the hour of 7 in the morning. It has definitely become a wet one. I'm talking about the 17th, guys. I'm talking about the 17th. Don't get it twisted. Love is a beautiful thing. Don Jazzy King. Yeah. We're going to be rocking in all the way till 10 in the morning. And I'm talking about rowing all the way through the floods in Kampala. And you know what they say? When it rains, it definitely powers. Mm-hmm. So Kampala is going to be one of those days. But if you are enjoying your wet morning, enjoy it.
1: Enjoy it indeed. That's because we were told, the Department of Meteorology told us that towards the end of September, it's going to get wet, wetter, and wettest in October, November, December. Yes.
0: Something about the month of October, man.
1: The month of bars, let me tell you.
0: It's always wet.
1: It's wet.
0: You got to cover yourself up, man.
1: Wrap it up, guys. Wrap it up. Get yourself a jacket, a raincoat.
2: It's wet.
1: You know, yeah.
2: Very wet.
1: Make sure you strap.
2: It's dripping out. Everywhere.
0: There's some dripping?
2: Yeah, it's dripping. You know when you move out, it all drips on you.
0: Oh, yeah. When you move out, I hear you. I hear you. When you definitely slide out.
2: I'm out of here.
1: According to Behaviors Company Policy, 12 minutes past 7 a.m. Breakfast in the City, second hour. Welcome to the hour that's probably brought to you by MTN Momo. Pay your Momo loan. It's AM.
0: You're done.
1: Stop the bus. You know, we have our diction is very wide. If you haven't left your bed,
0: don't leave it.
1: Fuluma.
0: because
1: this is September. 9 months from now. Supermarkets are still closed.
0: Roba. It's that kind of morning, man. It's that kind of morning. You will either stay in or you stay out. It's that simple.
1: Stay up, get whoop. Stay in, consequences. Either way.
2: Guys, going out is really cool.
1: For every action, there is an equal and opposite reaction. You step under the rain, you get whoop. You stay in the warmth, you know, you're supposed to face the consequences.
0: What would you prefer, though?
1: Man.
0: I got to stay in, man.
1: Yeah.
2: For the warmth? Sometimes I like it dripping, like when it's raining, like it's like this.
0: Oh, you like it dripping?
2: Yeah, sometimes.
0: Like on all over you?
2: Yeah.
0: On your face?
2: Yeah. You're all wet, it's dripping, and you're all, you know, sometimes you need it.
0: Ah.
2: It can't be all
1: with what kind of means of transportation?
2: No, and I say dripping, so definitely drip on me.
0: Oh, wow.
2: Guys, forget about that right now.
0: Yeah, it will drip on you.
2: Yeah.
0: The face, the stomach, the body.
2: I'm telling you.
0: I hear you.
2: Together,
0: it's that kind of morning, guys.
1: It's a Thursday. Now, you start to think about someone. Remember, it's a Thursday. So
0: it's a Thursday.
2: Yes. Yeah.
1: You can throw it back and call that person that we have made you, that we've reminded you about.
0: Man, I need to call someone, but over there fasting.
1: What kind of fast are we talking about?
0: I don't know, man. You know how someone hits you up with, man, you know, this week I can't do that. I'm fasting. I'm what? Yeah.
1: When did they start?
0: I don't know. It's like 2 weeks.
1: Did you tell
0: now?
1: Them that fasting sometimes causes, this is just because I'm a mean guy, sometimes it causes ulcers.
0: Man.
1: You let them know something. You're like, you know what, too much fast. You ain't Jesus. Jesus fasted 40 days.
0: You know, whenever I get that response, I just think about myself and Jesus. And I'm like, Jesus is looking at me like,
2: don't
0: do it.
2: Don't
0: do it. Welcome to the second hour of the show. This one is proudly brought to you by MTN Momo. Like Charlie had earlier mentioned, man, make sure you get yourself that Momo loan when you need it. And also, man, remember to pay your Momo loan on time. 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You borrow money, you don't want to pay back. 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
1: Guys, the government has set a 2-week deadline to complete verification of traders affected by the Kampala floods before releasing 20 billion Uganda shillings in compensation. Let me say that again. All their stuff, and you know, there is going to be a release of 20 billion Uganda shillings. Now, they have set a 2-week deadline for that. Now, according to the government, out of the over 2,000 traders who initially registered for compensation, 737 were first verified. But to date, a total of 1,849 traders have been cleared, with government setting 2 weeks for the final verification. I'll remind you quickly, in October 2025, heavy rains triggered severe flooding in parts of Kampala, destroying traders' property worth billions of shillings, promoting calls for government compensation. Now, the Prime Minister of Uganda, the Right Honorable Robin Nabanja, announced the 2-week period to further verify the names of eligible beneficiaries before the money is released. So, Bobango, the Musubuzi ngevi interview. Yes, because of the floods, guys, we have 2 weeks to get it to take a manya cafe.
0: Yeah, man.
1: Send us DJ 20 billion.
0: Obey Tabiemu.
1: You have to realign yourself. I'm like, but right honorable. Robin Nabanja. Yes, you see. These people, but we sent it.
0: Spokesperson.
1: Yes.
0: Is that you? So the traders are going to get some money out of the floods that, you know, did befall them last year.
1: 20 billion Ugandan shillings.
0: 20 billion Ugandan shillings. I don't know what's going to become of this particular time, especially that given the fact that we received information that we'll be having El Nino rains.
1: Yes.
0: And it's definitely powering as of this morning. So if these traders are going to be compensated because of the damage that the damages that happened last year, what's going to happen this year?
1: Well, the damages last year were triggered by the Nachivubo channel. There was that whole hullabaloo about the Nachivubo channel and I'm, you know, constructing and whatnot, you know. So this time round, I think the traders are now more wise. Stock water, take a basement here now.
2: By the way,
1: leave some of your stock. Start trading online, guys. Guys, a bit mbiteleka waka. Is our cash.
0: Basement.
1: Sorry.
0: Yeah, but listen, man, remember MTN is hooking you up with a massive 100% bonus data offer. 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

0: We're getting into it, the world of sport, with some annoying results from last night's game. If you're a Man U fan like me, then you should be agitated with that performance. But Peter Tubb is going to be giving us a rundown on how things unfolded from the local scene all the way to the international scene. And according to the research I have, is that he was once a Man United fan. I don't know what happened. Peter Tubb, good morning to you, my guy.
1: Good morning. How are you?
0: How did you manage to drop this team? Because I want to drop it as well.
1: But I don't know that research. Where did you do it from?
0: Extreme
1: I just
0: sport.
1: Want to know. That is the biggest. That's the show with the biggest lie. So you cannot be depending on the.
0: I shouldn't trust sport. My sources on Extreme Sport.
1: No, absolutely not.
0: The biggest sports show on radio.
1: You cannot be doing that.
0: Oh,
1: at least not for me being a United fan.
0: For real.
1: Mm-mm.
0: Phil Kia, wherever you are, man.
1: You've ratted the man out.
0: You.
1: You man. Anyways.
0: How you doing, man?
1: United fans are not happy this morning.
0: We are not happy.
1: Absolutely not happy. There is no way you can explain that United were leading 2-0 comfortably. And
0: in 10 minutes.
1: Before you know it, it's a different result as we speak. Tough one there to take in. Yeah, but that's football.
0: Man,
1: that's football.
0: I think football sucks.
1: That's pretty much football. But is the anyway, we're going to get to the EFL Cup.
0: Yeah.
1: Because we now know which team is playing who in the fourth round. For starters, let's start with the starter in the Ghana Premier League. Because we had a host of games yesterday that were played at different grounds. First of all, I have to tell you that this is match day 4. And today we're going to have 2 games on the card. But before we get to today's fixtures, Barra City were in action, and guess what? It wasn't a good result for them. I guess Entebbe UPPC probably managed a point. Lugazi hosted Police FC, and Police won this one by 2-0. And then, of course, after so many games, okay, not so many games, but after 3 match days in the UPL, KCCFC were able to pick up their first victory. They beat up on Kataka by 2-0 yesterday at the Omondi Stadium. Anyama scored the only goal for the Kasasiro boys in there. Now, today, UPDF are taking on Maroons at the Ham Stadium. There's a double header. That game kicks off at 5 p.m. And then at 8 p.m., probably what is going to be an exciting game is Express taking on Chitara FC. Chitara coming into this one after that performance that they had in the Confederation Cup first primary round, eliminating Mogadishu City in 2 games. Basically winning the second leg 2-0 at the Hoima City Stadium. So they are back in the league looking for 3 points. Express, meanwhile, are looking to bounce back from that Kampala Derby defeat against arch rivals Sports Club Villa. That game is going off at 8 p.m. at the Ham Stadium in Nachivubo. Then, of course, Vipers, after that terrible show in the CAF Champions League, are back in league action against Ntunga Sase. Vipers are hoping to bounce back from their defeat on match day 1 against Entebbe UPPC when they host Ntunga Sase on Stade Asemri Stadium.
0: Has Ntunga Sase won any game?
1: No, they haven't won.
0: Not yet?
1: It's tough on them. Really tough on them. Yeah, but it is what it is, like they say. I just to borrow that English word. I think they'll try and turn the corner. Surely they can't be losing the entire campaign. But
0: they're playing Vipers FC,
1: In Chitende,
0: which also lost their previous game.
1: Yeah, absolutely.
0: So it's going to be a tough one for them, if you ask me.
1: Yeah, but Vipers on paper have the better team, so they will show up and get the result there.
0: Okay.
1: Yeah, so Mbarara City ended goalless yesterday. One of 3 games that was played across the different grounds in

0: goal. They to maintain their perfect stats of the Spanish Primera Liga. Good run they're having. Rafinha has now scored 11 goals in all competitions, 9 of them in the league, to help Barca begin their title defense with 6 straight wins. It's just unbelievable. Rafinha is on fire. Make no mistake about that. So, them trying to put pressure on Real Madrid is as early as now. So, good performance there from Barca. Meanwhile, we had the EFL Cup last night. Not exactly good results that came through. It's fair to note that apart from Man United, we had other games in action as well. I think let's start with those before we get to Manchester City tonight. Everton beating Wolverhampton Wanderers by 1-0. Fleetwood Town beating Sheffield United 1-0. While Aston Villa beat Coventry 3-1. And of course, Brighton came from 2 goals down to beat Manchester United 3-2 and advanced to the next round. Michael Carrick, just so you know, has said he's not under any pressure despite this defeat.
1: He better be under pressure because
0: Brighton. It doesn't look good, right?
1: Yeah, it doesn't.
0: The Manchester City take on Norwich City today in the third round. But here is the draw for the FA Cup, for the EFL Cup fourth round draw. So Fleetwood are hosting Arsenal. The winner between Norwich and Brighton takes on Manchester City. The winner between Manchester City and Norwich tonight takes on Brighton. So if United had gone through, which I'm sure City will do, would have a Manchester derby.
1: Can you imagine?
0: In the fourth round of the EFL Cup. Everton play Newcastle, Sunderland play Brentford, Liverpool play Chelsea.
1: Liverpool play Chelsea?
0: Yeah.
1: Wow.
0: In the EFL Cup. That's
1: what a loss for them.
0: They've just beaten Spurs just recently. Bradford take on Peterborough.
1: Chelsea is a hot team now.
0: So I think
1: Liverpool, needs to watch out for that. That's going to be an interesting game.
0: Yeah, it's going to be an interesting one. Bournemouth, Aston Villa, Fulham, Crystal Palace are the other fixtures. But do not forget that the Premier League is also on this weekend. Remember, we're going for the international break. So it's going to be after this weekend. It's an international break. Brentford, Chelsea tomorrow gets us started. Then on Saturday, Spurs, Aston Villa, Brighton, Arsenal, Everton, Ipswich, Newcastle, Hull City, Nottingham Forest are taking on Coventry. Then on Sunday, Bournemouth play Liverpool, Leeds play Crystal Palace, Man City play Sunderland, and Fulham are hosting Man United. The Man United game is the last one of the weekend. So from losing to Man City in the league last weekend, still final game of the weekend to playing away to Fulham in the Premier League. United need to turn that corner, man. It's really, really, really. Carrick may run away from the pressure. But I think when he goes back to his office and locks himself in,
1: the pressure finds him.
0: The pressure is in there on his desk.
1: It's not the kind of season that we really anticipated for, especially at the beginning, given how we ended that last season. And I think more than ever, this is a season where we get to put Michael Carrick on trial, if you ask me. Can he be the right man for the job? I mean, it's giving us a bit of hope here and there. But it's going to be a rundown as we wait and see how the games unfold. Thank you so much, Peter Tabu, for that insight. You can definitely be able to catch him at 5:30 with The Jam. For now, Breakfast in the City continues.
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1: See this life thing, yeah? It's all about understanding, bro. You gotta understand what you're

0: Coming in from Asake, MMS featuring Wizkid. Now, Wizkid is a guy who has mastered dating women who are older than him. Always. All his women, even the current wife, actually.
1: Old is gold.
0: Okay.
1: I can assure you.
0: Are you dating someone older?
1: No.
0: Do you see?
1: No, my woman is young.
0: Yeah. Are you dating someone older?
2: I'm telling you, old knows all corners.
1: Yeah.
0: Are you dating someone older? Are you married someone older?
2: She's old enough.
0: No, older than you. Because we are radio
1: station. Wouldn't you want someone older?
0: Of course, I'm a woman. I would want someone older than me. But if I was a guy...
2: So why would you want someone older than you?
0: Because it's supposed to be like that. It's the sequence. Like, who a guy is supposed to be older than the woman.
1: Who say? Who built that sequence?
2: But Adam and Eve were created the same day.
0: No, they first created Adam.
1: Yeah. Oh, yeah.
0: Yeah.
1: Mm-hmm.
0: Then they pulled out.
2: Then they pulled out.
1: I beg your pardon?
0: Guys, it's 7 minutes top of the hour. This one's going to be a long day, I'm telling you. But I'm tired.
2: The weather is not helping.
1: It's funny how the long day becomes tiring.
2: Man.
1: But if it's not long, you don't like it.
0: We are talking about still the long day.
1: Yeah.
0: Yeah.
1: Long is long.
0: Guys. It's why I love DJs, man.
1: Oh, really?
0: Yeah.
1: I knew there was something about you and DJs. Yeah, I just couldn't figure it out.
0: Sometimes I want to learn. I think I learned, but I'm not so good at it.
1: Select a Timo. Well done.
2: So,
1: well done.
2: Wait, so you know how to DJ?
0: Yeah, that thing. Like,
1: hey, that's the sound?
0: What's the sound, guys? That was.
1: I didn't know. That's do it again.
2: Wow.
0: Is it like that?
1: That's how you do it?
0: Ah, come on. You've seen DJs before.
1: I haven't seen DJs.
0: Like, when they rolled it, it's like. Like that thing. Oh, what is it called? That sound.
1: Oh,
0: man, let's give us sound. Guys, MTN. Good news from MTN. So MTN is hooking you up with a massive
1: DJ.
0: No, DJ thing I've learned. Like, I'm 50%.
1: Yeah.
0: Yeah.
1: I'm so proud of you.
0: I'm telling you. I'm good at this.
2: You want us to watch you DJ?
0: Do you want to?
1: God did.
2: You just lead into that one. Hey, man, I rest my case. Well, one is
1: do
2: one.
1: Do you want to see best DJ?
0: Yeah. Oh, man. Yeah,
1: I shall be waiting for the feedback.
0: To get an MTN today.
1: Mm-hmm. 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
1: Now, talking about the football season, well, it's back and the energy is rising. 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

0: 0703 9797 9797 or 0786 9797 9797, the numbers to call to rant away this Thursday morning.
1: Definitely. Good morning.
2: Yeah.
1: Hi, Uncle Ken. Good morning. How are you doing?
2: Morning. How are you? Have I heard you talk to said that you're too worried?
1: Definitely.
2: Yes, man. You're in Cuba. You're talking. Oh, man. You're running. Kati. David and Chari. Hi.
3: Good morning. Good morning.
2: Ruachi Mutisa Pesh. Pesi is capable of getting married to Uncle Ken.
3: Uncle Ken, bye. Bye. Check it. Bye. I'm coming. Ako Ken, call us back and defend yourself.
4: Defend yourself back and bumwana wa mulonda. 0703 0786 9797 9797. Bad idea.
3: Ako Ken is my bad idea. Katravon. Asimaya zemu na akuma. Hello.
2: Aha, why do we have a debate? I heard you people. Linda,
3: tell us.
2: Here is the answer. A girl, by the way, the patient's boyfriend should be 5 years more than hers.
4: So do you contend?
2: Auntie, then, Derek, if you are 30 and you are dating a 35 woman, then bakuloga.
3: Sure. The mundekeba and the gates, okay. Why is the end of him old is gold? Who's a Rocky? Over Bishop Benon. Old is gold, my guy. My very old time town on giving to be choose same, my guy. Nadala old timers out to be now. Okay, I'm 45 year old.
4: What you take it?
3: No gamba, wow. What a coffee olomi day in the name is this. Mwe, chachi banyiza lero.
1: Mwe, chachi kunyiziza.
3: Lero sinachinyiziza. Anko Kenny anyiziza. Ye defending the soccer team ina kubuzi.
4: Ya mwangu, Man United fans. Tumufa kutimu ya mwe.
3: Mwe,
4: bad idea. 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
3: Man United. Nina bila nga lala, tetuchari United.
1: Nani sondawa, tetuchari alaba.
4: Tetuchari United.
3: Tetuchari United. Nisimara kumanya. I'm not playing fantasy.
1: I'm telling you.
3: Ogeno kuzoku kanga bakukubira. You know what is going on? I just don't know. What's the challenge? Pana. I don't know where the challenge is. I don't know if it's the players. I don't know if it's the...
4: But the coach... But you see, the season has just started. Normally, you pick up at the end of the season. So...
3: Papa.
1: They pick up at the end.
3: Papa.
4: Not today.
3: And you see, let me tell you, here's the funny thing. Even the commentators of the game, I don't know if you guys listen to those guys when they are speaking. I'll give you an example. The Manchester Derby.
4: Yeah.
3: One of the commentators threw in a statement that most of the commentators usually throw in. And I think it got very famous last season. Man United has a way of turning things around. I'm just paraphrasing.
1: Yeah.
3: Has a way of turning things around in the last minute. Last minute. Papa.
4: There was no last minute.
3: Team, so, we'll catch you guys in the next hour. 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

0: don't know if it's only me, but every time I listen to an Ellie Goulding song, mm-hmm. for some reason I think about 50 Shades of Grey. That can't help it.
1: One particular scene, I'm positive.
0: I mean, there's a couple of them in there, if you ask me. But I can assure you, every time an Ellie song plays,
1: yeah.
0: I'm like, wow. Mm-hmm. You know that scene where the guy just opens the room for the first time? You watch 50 Shades of Grey? You've watched it?
2: Yeah, I did.
0: You did?
2: I did.
0: So you know that moment where the guy opens the room for the first time? The playroom. Let me tell you, man. Every man needs a playroom in their house. You need a playroom. I can assure you, man. No play makes Jack a dull boy.
1: I'm telling you, the things, the weather.

0: is just unimaginable. 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
2: Ndiwa nono ni kanjukira. Kamia play room. Lega, lega, nake.
1: Lega, kena play room. You want to play?
2: Yeah, play some music.
0: I hear you. Yeah. I hear you. Guys, get out of your beds. Get out of your head.
1: Charlie, man. Let people be.
2: Guys, it's okay.
1: You stay.
2: By the way,
1: today, I've departed from Charlie. You stay.
2: Chidi, where you go to Wulida?
0: It is standardizing.
2: I tried putting my fingers in there. It was really, really drizzling. I was like, Ned.
0: Good morning, Honorable Naduri.
2: No, like through the window. Like this window?
1: You put your fingers?
2: Yeah, I put my fingers out.
0: And what happened?
1: It was wet.
2: They all got wet, man. Did you see me rubbing that? Wait, stay in bed. Eric is right.
0: Get out of bed, guys. Get out of bed.
1: Don't put your fingers in there. Don't do it.
2: Human resource will understand.
0: They'll what? Guys, you're replaceable. Touch cola.
2: Come, guys.
0: I am the only voice of reason today. Listen to me, y'all. Zenze kaba fako.
1: Omanze kaba buli, guys. Stay in. In the, it's a good scene.
2: It happens. It's a scene.
0: But you know what happens when once you lose the job?
1: What
0: that person going na yasoko again?
1: Sure.
0: Me. These people they're not loyal.
1: Acha bamche kama kachupa.
0: Bomu na chika fa baga genda mu. Ne bote baka gen tibaka yingira. I don't know.
2: Gwe.
1: Omkasa swala yingira kachupa.
2: No, you guys just don't know.
1: You've put someone in the kachupa before.
2: Yeah. No.
0: Bako take him.
2: Bali wanta demuko.
0: Olimba.
2: Bagamba lie here, you lie. Get up, you turn. Da da da da da. Gwe.
0: How was it?
2: Terrible. Owa ulira bibie.
1: Ngebibie to biulira.
2: To biulira. Bakubiro oliwa ogama na tu said that to yongera ko.
0: So it is real.
2: Yeah, it's real. It happens. It's just you guys.
1: Some person can be submissive in a relationship.
0: Can you?
2: I can't.
1: You can't.
0: I don't see. Sichiraba.
2: Ah, guys.
1: Roba. Roba. Nkwena by Roba. Arubana msubize chintu.
2: Msubize chintu, wachu mweleza
1: wama. Chari de transport, techala.
0: Roba, neyunga kwa regulo, will be.
1: Today. Roba, by the way, you should pass by. Olawe kupesh. Roba, tana kulaba.
2: Tana wakumindaba.
0: Atu amu itakulumu. Wachadi, but
1: nepeshe.
0: Tu wami itakawa.
1: Mana mai peshe chali ambizi.
2: Sikia. Gwendo, oza kunda wisa kumpeo this morning. Guys,
0: peshe,
2: I know.
0: Peshe, Aisha. Good morning, Aisha.
1: Aisha. One of those Thursdays when I was still doing quiz.
2: Yes.
1: I report you on Gayaliama too.
2: Magobi.
1: And I was in Orida that I'm busy.
2: Sidia Stagafla.
1: Tori, I'm busy.
2: Twala.
0: I can eat and she does not partake of.
1: Now, you want to eat a bay, and visit about your fumba for breakfast?
0: True.
1: Yeah. You don't. Uvoe no jiri ya ora and chao by evening.
2: Tamuyanga covered to Mekumacha, good word.
0: Could you ever talk much?
1: Soko Jeko good for Momo, you get a balloon.
2: Tamuyanga come with breakfast, Tim Mekumacha.
1: I am busy. I am busy, Sijianga. Nenga yo breakfast njirida dala kumacha.
2: Mchanga no chali ye kaya.
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2: No chali no dada.
0: How did I become the conversation?
1: We are talking 18 minutes guys past 8. Don't get it twisted. Today, me, I'm telling you, if you have to stay in bed, you stay in bed. It's okay. It's allowed. But let me tell you, sometimes you have to let money chase you. No, Not every day you are chasing.
2: They don't put it up if you're
1: No, no, you have to let it chase you. You never know by that. That's how it catches you. Yeah.
2: You leave it to chase you.
0: And let that tweet come from the Minister of Works and Transport. Magambi, it is raining. Go slow.
1: We go slow.
2: Yeah.
1: Go slow. How about not going at all?
2: By the way,
1: hey,
2: you are right.
1: It's possible. By the way, you can decide not to go.
2: Na Uganda. Already, by the way, what's with guys on X complaining about ladies staying for a week and 3 days, and you feel it's too much?
1: Hey, why are you staying for a week?
2: I've come to see you, and then El Nino.
0: You have seen me. Bye.
2: Guys. What? You're that? You're like that?
1: Yes.
2: I thought you like us around.
1: Mm-mm. We like our peace.
2: So what's the maximum days? Maximum days a girl is supposed to? Two?
1: Yeah.
2: Wemba sa girl.
1: Two days. 2 days.
2: I thought we are 2 in 1.
1: Until we exchange vows. But before that, you are you, I am me.
2: Ladies, have you heard this man?
1: Touch wow. By the way, ladies, don't overstay your stay.
2: Wow.
1: Don't. It's not comfortable.
2: I thought you guys would defy.
1: No, we are the same.
2: I'm so disappointed.
1: We are the same.
2: Disappointed.
1: There is no difference, I can assure you.
2: I get my transport, come to see you. I want to stay for a week. You want me to go after 2 days?
1: Yes, you get your transport. You.
0: 200,000 Mokamba, that you said into your transport.
1: It cannot be you saying your transport. But listen, man, guys, it's raining cats and dogs outside. But let me tell you one thing that will slap this morning is a hot Rolex. And this is one thing I like about Rolex, guys, man. Whether it rains, whether it shines, they are always available. And in case you're in Wandegear, and that's where you're listening in from, man, that hot Rolex in Wandegear will test even way better with something cold and fruity on the side. And I'm talking about Minute Maid. It has so many flavors, man. You have mango, orange, and tropical. 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

0: Mr. Easy. This is called Dance Point. We bring us to 9 minutes at the top of the hour. And of course, good music is playing right here. Radio City, where we love life. We love music. It's a quiet morning. But we're here to make sure you have an awesome day despite the coldness, because we are breakfast in the city. Charlie, me, and of course, Derek taking you all the way. But good news right here. We're telling you that the football season is back and the honors is rising. Yeah. So either you're watching your team battle for the win, or you're just celebrating every big moment, energize your game with Rock Boom, because when you bring the energy, you bring the spirit of a winner. Rock Boom, energy for winners.
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0: And everyone deserves world-class entertainment. 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So, guys, this week you'll be watching The Runner. There is Coyote versus SEME. There is also Practical Magic by any means. This is also Spider-Man Brand New Day. And there is more. And now all these movies will be showing at different times. But for more info, it's very simple. Check out their social media pages. We are talking Cinemax EG on X and Century Cinemax on Instagram. And then our Radio City badges, or you could call them on this number for bookings and more. 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
0: And today is the day. 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So Rock Night has got a major upgrade into a bigger, better and more convenient location with an overhead view, which allows the drums to kick in and then, of course, the energy to rise while you come alive under the stars that can only be fully viewed at Tamaduni Hub. 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That's, of course, in Nigeria. And Rock Night every Thursday at Tamaduni Hub is hosted by our very own Phil Kyria and then Dexter DJ. 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
1: 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Jam Sesh Live Afro Groove Edition is happening September 26th. 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Naguru. Alaba tickets are 20K and 30K up the gate. Don't say we didn't put you on.
0: Guys, it's a wrap for the 8 o'clock. We are getting straight into the 9 o'clock. 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

0: DJ Gil on this one. Is called Grip Me. Yes. It's playing at 12 past 9 in the morning. How about you grip something? Hey, Pesh, is everything okay with your hair?
1: By the way, no.
0: I said grip me. I saw you gripping your hair.
1: No, it's not gripping my hair.
0: Hey, everything is okay.
1: Touchy
0: sound. It's gonna cheese
2: sound. Where was she gripping?
1: Okay.
2: What are you trying to grip?
1: Nothing.
0: Welcome to the last hour of the show. It's a cold morning. Wet, that, just in case you're just waking up, you should know that it's been raining cats and dogs. So if you're making your way to Kampala, the CBD, well, you need to be very, very careful. If you need a jacket, you should get one. If you need an umbrella, you should get one. If you need a hug, you should get a warm one, because you could use it. Ngokiriza.
1: Haga.
0: You want a haga? You want to haga someone?
1: Guys, yeah, it's cold. Like, you know, it's slippery, it's cold. Actually, I tell them when you're moving out, it's slippery. You might just slide anywhere.
0: Oh, yeah.
1: Yeah, it's slippery. Even guys with the cars, it's the same thing. Bikes, it's slippery. Everyone will feel it.
0: You can easily slip off.
1: Yeah, you can.
2: Nayanda has a song. Nayanda, the one that was in the brick and lace.
0: Let's look for it.
2: Yeah,
1: slippery when wet.
2: Thank you very much. I like your repertoire of music.
1: I just like the way the word just came out so fast. I'm already struggling with this title right
2: here. You're gonna do many.
0: You could take a day. Yeah, the last hour is here, guys. Now, how about you sip a Mirinda and spread the smile? 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

0: Counterpoint this Thursday morning, the 17th of September 2026, and a gentleman writes in and he says, I have been with a woman I love for a long time, but despite trying different treatments, we haven't been able to have a child due to her fertility issues. I really want to have a child, and I'm now considering having one with another woman. How do I discuss this with my partner? Should I be honest with her, or do I do it secretly?
1: Wow. That's it's very alarming, if you ask me, you know. You wake up and you want to start a family with an individual.
0: Yeah.
1: You know, they are good, they are awesome, they make you feel happy and good and all right. They are peaceful, they give you peace. And then for some reason, they can't give birth.
2: Yep.
1: What's Sarah's story?
0: It's in Genesis.
1: For real?
0: Yes, it's in Genesis. This is Abraham and Sarah.
1: Wow.
0: When Sarah had this conversation before he was called Abram, right? Yeah, with Abram, and told Abram that, you know what, I think you can have
2: another woman.
0: You can have, you know, this with Haggai. Then he had it with Haggai, and they gave birth to Ishmael,
1: bro.
0: But it didn't end well. You know, they had to chase Haggai away. You know, and with Ishmael, so brother touch cola.
1: So it's in Genesis.
0: Yes, in Genesis.
1: But
0: there was consent, you know, there was consent between Sarah and Haggai, because Haggai was the slave to Sarah. And they bore, you know, Ishmael. Nay, this man has a problem.
1: Haggai yari slave.
0: Yari slave. Sarah yakiriza na gamba nti Abraham.
1: Nakiriza Sarah. Chingire mwao.
0: Chingire mwako we ya katabani.
1: Papa.
2: Baizo
1: mwa yasobola kirizanze.
2: Ngalo acho gani?
1: Sarah.
2: No. What's the difference?
0: Omukozi.
1: Omukozi.
2: Yeah.
1: Ayingire chintu change.
2: Abasimuntu.
1: Ilero haba yali mu Old Testament.
0: Atebo bakosanga slave. Yali yali ye.
1: Kati my guy Abraham yali ngalaba.
0: Yali alaba ye. He was kicking.
1: He was on live. Live ye bisele yali nkambe my guy.
0: Adena afuna kalenzi. Ka Ishmael.
1: Na kalaba in the making.
0: In the making.
1: Papa sekiriza.
0: Let me tell you. I think Sarah yamukwatira nako. But the man has a problem right here. And he wants a child with his better half. The woman. So he's saying, should I tell her? Or want to call her in secret?
1: That's the situation we're dealing with. When we do return, we open studio lines.
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2: Picking you up. And making you feel...
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2: Good.
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0: So all the sugar daddies in there that know how to make money make sense, you know? Yeah, there's having a sugar daddy and they don't know how to make money make sense, you know? Every time you ask for something, they say, kind of, hey, let me see. Let her enjoy your money.
1: Awesome.
0: Let me tell you, man, I'm looking forward to the years ahead. When I can be somebody's sugar.
2: Yeah.
0: That's going to be my daughter, though. That's going to be my daughter. That's going to be my daughter. I'm going to be my daughter's sugar. I'm going to be like, whatever you like, they give you.
2: Yeah,
0: steaks on me.
2: Chewing on ice.
0: Oh, Popeyes all night. God damn. I miss this D.I., though.
2: Man.
0: I miss this D.I.
2: But he back.
0: Is he, though?
2: Yeah.
0: I don't know, but I think I've been following up on the trend where these... I'm gonna say these old guys.
2: School, yeah.
0: I've been trying. I don't know if they're trying to do like a comeback or something. Cause I saw his new song, you know, and he was talking about, you know, showing these fellas how it's done.
2: True, and it sounds more like top back.
0: Exactly.
2: I like my beat down. Yeah. Low. So I said.
0: Exactly. So I was like, should they stay in retirement? Do you feel like, you know? Cause I kid you not. Cause I know Rihanna released. Either release the new album or she's gonna be.
2: She's working on one.
0: Yeah. Though she has come out to confess that it is really hard to make music when A$AP Rocky is in studio. You get it?
1: Man.
2: But them two can make good music.
0: I can only imagine, man. So if you're an old school guy, this is something up for, you know. Just what for thought, you know, when you're driving through your car, you're probably entering your taxi, you have your headsets on, you know, should these guys come out of retirement or the new kids on the block,
2: you know,
0: should maintain it?
2: The problem with that industry is that it's majorly controlled by labels, you know, music labels, you know, so they push more of the new stuff. That's why you see all the new kids sound the same.
0: Okay.
2: Yeah, so that's what they're pushing. So when the old guy comes back, he's doing it on his own. So it won't be the major, you know, labels pushing that music. So it's only that you who are fans that follow him and know he has dropped the album and you go check it out, you know, majorly.
0: And that's it.
2: And that's it, yeah.
0: Okay. You want to say something about old school music, Pesh?
1: No, I'm here thinking. You guys are just... Old school music is really nice if you're to compare it to the new music right now, honestly. I'd still choose...
2: Well, the Gen Z's beg to differ. The Gen Z's beg to... Because there ain't no way. For them, they're going to be jumping and what's this?
1: But
2: they're
1: going to
2: be
1: here.
2: Doing the zep. I'm sorry. I had to put that in.
0: I'm trying to know, man. They come, Katano. Whatever it is, man, 97 FM Radio City got you because we love life and we love music. So whether it's old school or new school, we will definitely be playing it any day of the day. 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

0: And this gentleman in our counterpart is trying to put his big boy into this lady's life, but things are not working well. And he says, I have been with the woman I love for a long time, but despite trying different treatments, we haven't been able to have a child due to her fertility issues. I really want to have a child, and I'm now considering having one with another woman. How do I discuss this with my partner? Should I be honest with her, or do I do it secretly? 0703-979797-0786-979797. The numbers to call and help this gentleman out of his predicament.
1: He says he loves her so much.
0: Yeah, he does.
1: Why hasn't he talked about other methods instead of looking for another woman? Like, honestly, there is the surrogate thing as well. Yes. There is that. If he really says he loves this woman, then
0: he do love
1: that
0: her
1: would be the first option.
0: And he said they've tried different treatments, you know?
1: You see, treatments, yes. But the surrogate, there's the surrogate issue as well. You can try that.
0: Exactly. Yeah. This is something you need to let him know. I don't think he's in the know.
1: Mm.
0: Yeah, but some people are also old school in that they haven't yet bought into this new thing of surrogacy.
1: Mm.
0: Just like, for example, I would say, listen, we are fortunate in Uganda. Now we have the Mulago Specialized Women and Neonatal Hospital.
1: Mm.
0: It does all these things. Surrogacy, it does all, you know, this fertility stuff and whatnot. Mm-hmm. Maybe he's not in the know.
1: Or maybe he's just selfish. I'm sorry to say this. You know, why do you... No, they just don't understand the whole process. You know, a man will be like, when it's surrogate, Jacoba Siwange, things like that. You know?
0: Exactly. So you school him.
1: Yeah.
0: So he has come to the right place. So you tell him, not because he's selfish, but because he's naive. So you come from the place of naive. And he's also, that's why he's seeking our advice. Should he talk to the lady? Yes, talk to her. Tell her, you know what, can we try maybe surrogacy? Can we try this? And sometimes, Derek, I need to tell you, I was told sometime, I was having a conversation, and this man told me they had an affair when they were still in school with this lady, you know, and she got pregnant. And unfortunately,
2: and
0: she lost in the due process.
2: Mm.
0: But they ended up getting married in the future. Mm. And they chose not to bear children because the woman could not
1: bear them.
0: So the man knew the predicament.
1: Mm.
0: What if this man doesn't know the lady's predicament?
2: Mm.
0: And you know, and maybe they are trying all these treatments. Kumbe.
1: She knows by the way, she's quiet.
0: She's quiet. There's also that. Yeah?
2: I think this gentleman should just sit down with this lady, have an honest conversation, because I can tell he really wants to start a family.
0: True.
2: And you know, as a man, sometimes you look at yourself and you want to leave a legacy.
0: Yeah.
2: And the best way to leave a legacy behind is having an offspring, if you ask me. So this gentleman should definitely have an honest conversation with this lady, and because it wouldn't make sense, and it would be very heartbreaking if this man just went out of the blue and had another kid somewhere and the lady got to find out. I don't think that's the kind of relationship he has been working on. So sit down with your lady, tell her, you know what, this has failed. Allow me introduce to you another lady.
0: Sarah. Haggai.
2: Who is definitely just going to do the job? Yeah, you do the job and you move on.
1: Nede, Omkaza has that day. Do you know she will actually disrespect to this one who has not? That's something about women. Imagine,
2: that's the problem of. So, yeah, you can actually have an honest conversation with her and then find ways of introducing another lady in the picture, because you need kids. It's a fact. You need kids, you know.
1: Yeah. And maybe Babatana sends a surrogacy. He can do it secretly as well. He can start another family on the side.
0: But don't become a statistic. Mukaza, I tell you, take your pressure. She goes and she steals a baby in a hospital. Because we have seen these things.
2: I
0: used to take pressure.

0: she goes to a clinic. Na baka baby na kakuletera. So hey guys, tu everyday mu.
1: Kayang Charlie.
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1: Good morning, I'm Charles Mangala with the News and Radio City 97 FM. The Electoral Commission is conducting elections for the Adjumani West Constituency Member of Parliament by election. According to Justice Simon Babakama, the Electoral Commission chairperson, voting is by universal adult suffrage and shall take place at all the 114 polling stations in Adjumani West Constituency. Polling began at 7 a.m. and will end at 4 p.m. Thereafter, the counting of votes and announcing of results by the respective representing officers shall take place. Adjumani West Constituency has 51,437 registered voters, 114 polling stations, two candidates on the ballot paper, biometric voter verification kits, BVVK, deployed at every polling station. Uganda seeks to increase its share of the lucrative French tourism market through the International French Travel Market in Paris. The three-day tourism exhibition, which started on Tuesday at Paris Expo Porte de Versailles, has brought together Uganda's tourism authorities, travel agents, and tour operators to showcase the country's wildlife, culture, nature, and other tourism products to French and international visitors. Uganda's ambassador to France, Spain, and Portugal, Doreen Ruth Amule, says sustained participation in international tourism expos is critical if Uganda is to compete with established destinations such as Kenya, Tanzania, Rwanda, and South Africa. And Uganda and the World Bank have reaffirmed their commitment to accelerating implementation of the $4.6 billion US dollar development portfolio covering 18 operations. The Permanent Secretary and Secretary to the Treasury, Dr. Ramadan Gobi, says government was undertaking a deeper assessment to distinguish projects delayed by lack of funding from those affected by management-related challenges, including procurement, designs, land acquisition, counterpart funding, approvals, and contract management. And these are the exchange rates of the Bank of Uganda website. The US dollar is buying 3,908, selling 3,918. The British pound is buying 5,264, selling 5,278. The euro is buying 4,509, selling 4,523. The Kenya shilling is buying 30.13, selling 30.26. The Tanzania shilling is buying 1.47, selling 1.49. Coming up is the Mid-Morning Magazine. Good morning.
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2: 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Yo, check out. 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

0: 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Who will be the next Miss Uganda? Experience Miss Uganda presentation night live on Star Times Wakula Chika on 18th September 2026 starting 7 p.m. Celebrating 15 years of true Ugandan beauty. 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

0: 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Good morning. 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Every time it rains in the morning, I assure you I am going to get sick.
1: King Kim Pepper.
0: And I tried to wait for the rain to like stop, but I said, man, if I sit here and wait, it's going to stop at midday.
1: Nighttime.

0: You see how I told you about that song of Burna Boy and Ghana, WGFT? Yes. Same thing with this song tonight. NSG and Lee Bianca, J5. Anytime this song plays, I know it's going to be a ballistic night. The other one, when it plays, I know it's going to be a dangerous night. Like, where I have to run home for my life. Like, you know, run from enjoyment, because my friends are going to try and finish me. And no, when I hear this one, I feel like I'm going to have a very good, serene night. It's going to be fun, but like, not too much pressure.
1: Nice clothes, cause
0: you feel me?
1: Too much.
0: Something like that. Just something for me to like, woo, say. Anyway, welcome to the Mid-Morning Magazine. My name is Jolette. We're going to go all the way till 3 p.m. Today, I have prepped a lot of things for you, especially in the final hour. There are some artists suffering, and honestly, a part of me is not happy to see, but for what they are suffering, I'm glad to be a part of it. Yeah, let them also enjoy Dua. Let's go back to the music. Chike and Azana, featuring Azana, actually. The song is My Africa. And after that, we'll close off with Eliza Shitaka's E Change, because why not? Give me that chibebe cho, my guy. Envious of people who get to work from home on mornings like this, while some of us have to battle sickness and weather to come to work.

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Come on, it's Lady Gaga. It's Monstrous. 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Disease is the title of the song. Yeah. Like a chirwadi. Lady Gaga 2024. Let's run it back. Why not? Radio City.

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97 FM Radio City. Her name is Shekinah, and she featured See Me. See Me, the South African girl. Yeah. But this one is S-I-M-M-Y. See Me, the Nigerian, is S-I-M-I. Yes. So it's Shekinah featuring See Me, S-I-M-M-Y.

said exactly 28 minutes to the top of the hour. A reminder that even in this weather, you just might need something to make you smile. Actually, especially in this weather. Sip yourself a Mirinda and spread the smile. 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

Angelique Kidjo. Amazing, right? 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

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That has the latest blockbusters. Every time a new movie pops out, they've got it immediately. New movies, most comfortable cinema in the state of the art, I mean with state of the art technology. You need to be there, please. Go this week and catch up on movies like Runner, Coyote vs. Acme, Practical Magic, By Any Means, Spider-Man Brand New Day is still showing, and Moana as well. All this showing at different times, so for more information, simply check them out on their social media pages at Cinemax UG on X, at Century Cinemax on Instagram, and also Radio City pages. Yes, we do have that information on there, but you can also call them up and book yourself a slot on this number, 0755-660-440. Again, 0755-660-440. Now, for you who wants to always make sure that your brain is feeling a little sharp, I'm going to come to you because we have quiz tonight. Yes, we do. Yes, we do. But a reminder for you who's looking for one of those parties where your playlist is being played and also where it's just a thematic kind of night. You and the music feel like one community. And guess what? The community there with you is enjoying it the same way. Lock this in. Jam Sesh Live Afro Group Edition is here. It's back, where you get to actually be a part of picking what you listen to, and guess what, the rest of the night the theme is followed as per Afro Group Edition, happening this 26th of September. So we keep changing the editions, but this time it's Afro Groove. So whatever it is you feel like is groove and is Afro, we're going to play it. Location is somewhere else, Naguru, just opposite Kampala Parents School. We're going to be there next Saturday. That's going to be the 26th of September. Alibaba tickets are still on at 20k and 30k at the gate. Squad tickets are just sold out, so please hurry up and get your tickets before these ones also sell out. Don't say we didn't put you on, man. Yeah, I'm telling you, it's crazy over here. But also, for you who want some quiz, I am back for you. Yes, please. Quiz nights are going down tonight at, of course, Jaguars Lounge. That is happening with karaoke as well. So you get to sharpen your brain. You get to sharpen your vocals. This and every Thursday. That's tonight. Starting tonight, guys. Starting tonight. For quiz and karaoke at Jaguars Lounge, hosted by Charlie. Yes, we start at exactly 8 p.m. So remember to have your phones charged, by the way, because the quiz will be online. Come with a fully charged phone. Yes, quiz and karaoke at Jaguars Lounge, located along Kulambiro Road, is supported by 97FM Radio City, where the fun is. Speaking of having fun, yes, from quiz and karaoke, after singing and quizzing yourself, you come through and step into the new home of rock music. Come through, man. Tonight, Phil Kiria and Dexter DJ are ready to give you a full throttle of the rock experience at Tamaduni Hub tonight, and guess what? Every Thursday. Rock night just got a major

0: 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Guess what? Well, we love life, we love music, and we definitely rock. You could not put that aside. Anyway, that's it for City Sneak Peek, and I will be back to give you some more goodies. But wait. Airtel has told me to tell you that you had better make sure you've paid your school fees. Do you know why? Because everyone who's paying school fees using Airtel money stands a chance to win 300,000 Uganda shillings on their phone, just given to them for being a good parent and paying your school fees. 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That's it. Every school fees payment you make gives you a chance to win. Winners will be contacted only through 0200-100-100. Follow all the Airtel Money social media platforms or social media pages and see the daily draws as well as the winner announcements. They're also posted on there, so please be sure to check them out. This promotion is fully approved by the National Lotteries and Gaming Regulatory Board, and Airtel Money is regulated by the Bank of Uganda. T's and C's do apply. Yeah, man, for all the energy I've expelled, I think I will need to be given more energy. And you might need that more energy, especially my dearest, darlingest Manchester United fans. Fellow Manchester United fans. Yeah, we do need this energy. The football season is back and it seems to be taunting us for the start. But I guess it's just the beginning, we'll see. So whether you're watching your team battle for the win like I did last night, or you are celebrating the big win like some of you haters, energize your game with Rock Boom, man. You can still do it. Enjoy in any way you want to, man. When you bring that energy, you still bring the spirit of a winner. It doesn't matter. Rock Boom, energy for winners. Let's go back into the music with something from Tyler. It's been City Sneak Peek.
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Portable keeps putting himself in trouble. I hope he's out now. We've not heard from him since he was last in trouble. 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Keep it locked on to 97 FM. We'll be right back.

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1: Good afternoon, I'm Charles Mangalo, the news update on Radio City 97FM. The Ministry of Finance, Planning and Economic Development is undertaking local government consultations for the financial year 2027-2028. Fort Portal, the State Minister for Microfinance, Honorable Shatsim Sherire, is officiating, while in Jinja City, the Deputy Secretary to the Treasury, Mr. Patrick Ochailab, is representing the Finance Minister. The goal is to concentrate on proposals to accelerate the implementation of the tenfold growth strategy and enablers as they build the $500 billion economy in the next 15 years. The Minister of Works and Transport has directed engineers to investigate concerns raised over ongoing works on the Biso Road, including the quantities of material used, payments made, and the basis for the works undertaken. Honorable Fred Biamukama has directed that project-affected persons be paid within 1 month and that concerns over damage to homes and property be addressed. He issued the directives while inspecting roads projects across the Albertine and West Nile sub-regions. The inspections cover Masindi Biso, which is 47 kilometers, Karuma Oluiyo, 43 kilometers, Okolo Pakwach, 62.5 kilometers, Alui Nebi, 33 kilometers, Nebi Arua, 76, and Koboko Yumbe Moyo. The inspection will assess the progress, quality, and condition of the road projects while engaging teams on the ground to address key challenges affecting the implementation and maintenance. And Prince David Mugabe Chijanangoma, the elder brother to the Omukama of Toro designate Prince Edward Rukidi Chijanangoma, will be buried on Friday at the Karambi Royal Tombs in Fort Portal. Prince David died on September 15th after battling cancer. His funeral arrangements began on Wednesday with a vigil at his home on Church Road in Bulindo, Kampala. Now, Bernard Kato Rakatale, the assistant Musuga, said the Babito royal clan was making arrangements to ensure that Prince David receives a dignified burial befitting his status as a member of the royal family. Good afternoon.
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let's get the party started. 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That's when I knew that your heart was starring. Friends to lovers need a part to star in. 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
2: 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I'm feeling myself. 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

0: Honestly, if you had forgotten that Nicki and Beyonce ever worked together, well, here's your reminder. Soft, and I curved that nigga like a bad horse. Thursday, throwback-ish. With my mask off. I'm feeling myself. Before we start to feel yourself, I'm feeling myself. This is how I'll make sure that you are actually connected to things that will make you feel like, bro, I'm feeling myself. I know what I'm doing. I know what I'm up to. I'm feeling myself. Listen. Change the game with that. For you who wants to watch non-stop entertainment this weekend or this week, starting today, we have a lot of entertainment for you on Star Times. Now, this Friday, that's tomorrow, the 18th of September, starting at 7 p.m., get to catch Miss Uganda Presentation Night. Yes, please. Presentation Night is live on Makula Chika tomorrow at 7 p.m. Witness the creme de la creme of the 24 finalists from all regions, musical performances from a backup band and other top artists, and of course, and for the football lovers, get to catch up on football happening tonight at 8 p.m. Express versus Kitara FC on Thursday. That's tonight. 8 p.m. at exactly that time on Star Times Sanyuka Prime. You need to catch up. So if you want to catch up, recharge your Star Times decoder today. Give your family all that entertainment affordably and, of course, for first class, you know? I'm feeling myself. For you who's a traveler, definitely feeling yourself. Taking those selfies, pandy airport, pandy sky, pandy clouds. Must be nice. So travelers, listen up. Maybe you're taking a road trip or whatever. 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For more information, WhatsApp us on 0741-000-555. 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
0: 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Yeah, now it has played. At the same time, tonight played. So now I'm confused. Is it... Do I fall... Anyway, let's just get it. After feeling myself. Nicki Minaj, Beyonce.
2: 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I'm

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0: How you doing? Comment ça va? I hope you're doing better than me.
1: Yes, baby.
0: Yeah. It's always a nice thing, you know. Yeah, some people are doing like great. For the farmers out there that enjoyed this morning's pour, hallelujah, I guess. It's been a really hot, threatening. But now that the rain has begun, this heavy, guys, be warned, please be warned. They told us these are going to be quite heavy. And they might go till dirty December. Dirty December might be really dirty, literally. 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You fucked up my brother, put lipstick on my collar. Don't forget that that car hot Rolex you're about to eat for lunch, or the one you're thinking about for lunch, or whatever it is that meal you're going to eat for lunch is, it goes even better with something cold and fruity on the side. Why don't you try it with that delicious new Minute Maid Delight? 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You can hear me just say to you, buy it, try it, you're going to love it. Come on. Minute Maid Delight is every plate's perfect partner, so don't deny your plate, huh? The honor of partnering with a Minute Maid Delight right about now. Grab it even before you go for lunch. Yeah. Let's go back to the music. I did tell you that I have some news for you. And the news today might actually influence the playlist that's going to play later. Listen. Man's like Ed Sheeran is in trouble. Like when I say trouble, I mean trouble. He's been in trouble for the whole week, honestly. Ever since he chose to drop Macklemore from the people who are going to open or, be on his tour with him. He chose to remove Macklemore because Macklemore actually showed support for Palestine in what's going on with the Israel-Palestine conflict. And guess what? Every other artist who was on that tour with him decided, you know what? You dropped Macklemore. You're dropping us too, whether you like it or not. They all got off the tour. So Ed is alone. Oh my God, I can't believe this man turned out to be like this. Why is it always these ones though? When he sings, you can think he's someone who actually does care about people. Turns out he does not like that, no? You could think he feels for people,

empty seats. I love it. Is he going to perform at all? Where is he going to tour? Because even the people that paid for his tickets for his tour are demanding their money back. They do not want to go for the tour anymore. Hey, I love it. Next time, wake up and show people. Because you cannot be using your name and that much power and that much influence to stand for everything wrong. Oh my God. Wait, at what point did you think this was going to work out well? Did you even... Ed Sheeran. I am so disappointed. I wish I could say it in words, but I can't. So Anyway, on that note, therefore, Makomo said we are going to do what? Get the money that they had paid us from that tour, a whole $1 million, and send it to Palestinian relief. Certain artists are coming out to tell you guys, we told you, we told you. By the way, the story deepens, the plot thickens. I won't come back and tell you, Etrian is in more hot soup than what I just said, guys. Let's first get some shake that, Pato Ranking and Ruga, because...

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0: Rema with Azaman Go. Honestly, this song was one of those songs for me that made it feel like I was having a blessed time when Rema went away in his Roses and Something. That one, Red Rose, that one, that ka EP that he gave us before he first disappeared and came back. That one. I felt like, yeah, wherever you are, it's okay. We still got you, man. We still got you. We're still listening. We're still hooked, okay? You didn't leave us empty. Exactly. As a man coming through from Rema and, of course, playing for you at that exact time that we need to get you into Double Play. 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Soak it in. Be part of feeding. Like, yes, they played my guy for sure, for sure. 10 minutes to the top of the hour, and it is brought to you by Skyview. 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On to our Double Play of the day. Definitely this man taking guys by storm, announced his new Simanya partnership for management, and guys are more excited. What as we kind of say it, guys, I'm not gonna lie, we didn't need it anyway. Yeah, let's go back to it. Ecolade, what a star he is, with MBDZ kicking us off. Both these songs are off his recent project Kush After Hour, and yeah, if you've not yet listened to it, you're then missing out. Kicking off with MBDZ, a favorite of yours, Hi Musau Ishmael. And after that, we'll get into a favorite of mine, Home Alone. Okay, it's also a favorite of yours. Let's go.
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0: www.radiocity.ug if you want to stream. I'm coming back for the lunchtime request hour. 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Do not forget to grab some lunch, and I'll be back to see you in the lunchtime request hour in a few seconds. Keep it locked. The way you shake it, mommy, look the way you
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0: her. Lamar coming through with If She Knew 2008 from his album The Reason. Yes, Sawa, that you bug me, disturb me, run me crazy with your calls and texts because I am here to play your lunchtime request. What are you feeling like lunchtime should bring you in terms of music? I don't think she. I'll be here to grant your wish. Just holler. If she could read my mind, if she knew how bad. Hello, Musao.
1: Good afternoon.
0: Good afternoon to you. How are you doing?
1: I'm really okay. Thank you for presenting very well.
0: Ngezako. Tugezako. What can we play for you today?
1: Asunasa. Yes.
0: Mm-hmm.
1: Then it's Echo Gaps, the Fireboy.
0: Mm.
1: But I got so much.
0: So much sense.
1: Yes, yes, exactly.
0: Mm-hmm.
1: But it's a little
0: Evie. Ani? Evie.
1: Yeah, I'm
0: not going to be in
1: the confession.
0: Kuba, kuba. Have a good afternoon, Musao. Thank you so much. She's so ready to give up and move on. 9 minutes after 10 a.m. After 10, after 1 p.m. Sometimes she could read my mind. Shout out to you, Joshua Sandy. He wants to listen to Olinda by Irene Sale. Interesting. Honestly, I've been in an Irene Sale mood. That was not the song I was going to play, but the one I was going to play, I'll show you. For now, I shall be here like a dream.

let them come in. We don't usually go past 10 minutes past 1. So, I also want to take this time to let you know that Minute Maid is here to make sure that your lunchtime is going well. I mean, Minute Maid delight. Yes, please. Jay, try it. Love it. But of course, you have to first buy it. Minute Maid delight. It's your plate.

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0: I hope you're not too sad. Honestly, I know sad things have been happening lately. Sad things have been happening all over the world. But I pray and hope that when you're sad, you listen to Radio City. We remind you that even sadness is okay to be feeling it. You know, it's okay to just feel how you feel. Let it go through you, yeah? It's okay. It's all right. It's all right. And if you're out there and you know someone who's going through something and they need a hug, why don't you give them a hug? Why don't you give your friends a hug, you guys? Manners. They're just there laughing at people going through stuff instead of giving them a hug, making jokes about their bad situations. Give them a hug and $5 million. But give them a hug. 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You already love Minute Maid, right? So Minute Maid Delight, definitely for your meals. 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Minute Maid Delight is your plate, and I mean every plate's perfect partner. Was the right one. Oh, but I'm scared. Let's go into a short break. We'll be right back with my top 10. My top 10 is going to be a mixture of entertainment news backed up with songs. I'll tell you why I'm playing this song and that song and this song and the other song. Keep it locked. Home by a thin, thin thread. I'm
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0: Yes, I had to kick off with this one because I told you today's top 10 is going to be filled with a mixed emotion. We're going to have a little bit of support, a little bit of, you know, a little bit of you know who, you know what. Macklemore has been in the news for being dropped out of Ed Sheeran's tour. I think it was called the Loops or Loop Tour, something like that. He was dropped as one of the headlining acts and three other artists, actually not three other. I think everyone else on those headlining acts or opening acts for Ed Sheeran dropped out, including his own band. Yes, please. So he is literally facing the music. What it means to be, you know, the world's Mr. Nice Guy or music's Mr. Nice Guy. And this is what happens in your biggest, biggest problems. I would never have thought of this. Never. Anyway, can't hold us because Macklemore said, honey, you can't hold me. The moment they got him off of the lineup, he went and posted and still continued to shout for exactly what he was shouting about the day they got him off for actually saying these things on the mic during the tour. He was just literally advocating for freeing of Palestinian, you know, hostages. And how Israel is acting about it. And he was actually standing in for Palestine. And he got dropped for that. Now listen, he went ahead and said,
1: thank you.
0: I'm still going to get my $1 million, give it to organizations all over Palestine. Yes, all over that region. To make sure that they do their best, to make sure that people are doing better. And people kept on saying, oh, don't politicize music, blah, blah, blah, blah. But guys, we want those guests also to listen to the music and enjoy. We can't be enjoying for them, they're there being shot dead. Raise those hands, this is being hunted like animals. You feel me? So now that we are on here, why not? Now I'm going to play some of the artists who have decided to stand behind and rally. And of course, some of them are noisemakers like Kesha. Yes, kicking off with Kesha, we have some Cat's Eyes, some Billie Eilish, some Lucas Graham, some Skip Marley, Zara Larsson, Clean Bandit, Esteri. Being a distraction in the middle of serious business. Anyway, guys, Esteri is not going to be part of the music. But she's part of the enjoyment too. You keep it locked and you'll figure out where she... You will just sit down, relax. She's coming there anytime now. She was just giving us a teaser-lizer, reminding you that she's in the building. Yeah. Now, honestly, I cannot kick off with such energy and then drop it. You know what I mean? So we're going to something from Kesha. Oh, by the way, Pink 2, you know Pink? Yeah, Pink 2 has been cancelled by the rest of the world because guess what? She's siding with Ed Sheeran. Oh, wait, Adidas. Yes, Adidas, as you guys like to call them. Those ones. Also them, cancelled. For what? Siding with Ed Sheeran. Actually, Ed Sheeran, Pink, and Adidas have apparently been... Anyway...

0: of her songs I cannot afford to leave out if I'm playing anything Kesha. I mean, it's a Pitbull song, but like, it's also Kesha, because anytime you hear this song, you're thinking Kesha. Timber, let's go.
1: My top 10.

0: Anyway, the song is called Miami, coming through from Will Smith.
1: Miami, the bass.
0: And I decided to play this one so that we take a little bit of break from what's going on in the chaos of Marco Moore versus Ed Sheeran. Will Smith, I was just there watching some TikToks like recently, and they told me he had a friend of his who was so fat. Like there is the other obesity, yeah? Like the friend was actually obese. And of course, he had a lot of people who would be around him because, you know, he was kind of loaded, he was kind of famous. But he had Will Smith as the one friend that sat him down and said, dude, how does your heart feel? All this weight, all this stuff, all the, how does your heart truly feel? And guess what? Will Smith told his friend, I am going to pay you $1,000, sorry, $100 for every pound you lose.
1: It's a trip.
0: $100 for every pound you lose. Did he have, did he say $100 or $1,000? He said $1,000, yes, for every pound. And this guy ended up losing 1,100 pounds. Yeah. And guess what? Will Smith had to pay.
1: The Caribbean cities with the hot
0: and he did. He paid 111,000 pounds. I mean, 111,000 US dollars to his friend. After telling him, bro, you gotta watch your way. So, this is the moral of the story. Do you have friends that can call you out on your deepest, darkest annoyances? The ones that will say, honey, I'm not here because everybody loves you. I'm going to tell you what you don't want to hear. But guess what? I'll make it easy for you to change.
1: York is the city.
0: Sometimes when you tell people what they need to change on, you kind of also have to entice them. Because they see what they're doing is no harm, no foul.
1: Mira, this is the,
0: you feel me?
1: Take a walk on
0: and yet it could be harming them.
1: You look sexy. Let's go.
0: So sometimes it's okay to trick your guys into doing the right stuff. I think so. Me, I think. Anyway, let's go back to the music after this short break. We'll be back to see more of the supporters of Marco Moore. Anyone who's standing behind Marco Moore. And I'm so proud to see my baby girl behind Marco Moore. I'll tell you who that is. If you didn't know, you already know. Hey, what? That one.
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0: Palestinian hostages and people who are suffering in Palestine. Yeah, I mean, it's one of those things that, you know, has been going on. And man, you feel like you, as you, as your country, should I say, you're going through your own kind of stuff. But then you also look back and you're like, meanwhile, these guys are also suffering, you guys. Why is this one making it look like we cannot feel bad? Well, Ed Sheeran made it look like we should not feel bad for people who are going through it. Oh, you're not. Anyway. Anyway, please, everyone who is in support of Makomo and against whatever Ed Sheeran is standing for at the moment, play them all. Billie Eilish, Birds of a Feather. Now on to Lucas Graham, because yes, he's also part of the people supporting. Yeah, we're about to find out more. Yeah, there are others whose music I will find out and bring for you someday, but like right now, let me play for you the ones I love the most. Yeah. On to some Lucas Graham. 7 years, because man, once I was 7 years old, my mother told me, don't do what? Mm-hmm. Looks like Ed Sheeran did not make himself enough friends. Now he's lonely in his fight. Sad. Good for him though. To get a mask. Are you
1: to me? My top 10.

0: to play this too because Clean Bandit and Zara Larsson also part of the artists backing up Macklemore. I was going to play all of them differently, I mean separately, but they have a song together. I said, why waste time? Both of them are on the same song. Yes, both artists are also backing up Macklemore. That's Clean Bandit and Zara Larsson. The song is called Symphony from 2017. Honestly, no, I don't know. There's something that can't replace the 2010s music. Eh? So there's something so free about that music. In all genres, it just felt like guys were letting loose. Let it all go. Yeah, man. I just wanna be part of your symphony. Speaking of people who are being free and whatever, this I think has been one of the freest artists we've been able to notice or be able to see or been blessed to view in our time. Madonna! She's coming back in performance. She's going to headline the VMAs. Sorry if it's off tomorrow. Yeah, man. We need a party. Every day you hear Madonna headlining the VMAs, bruh. What I would not do to be at that show. I mean, what I would do. Banange English needs to release me this week. Banange, guys. Anyway, I'm going to name Madonna. The song is Lucky Star. Because honestly, she going to do it like the lucky star she done been all the way from. She's. I don't even think she's lucky. I think she's just a star. That baby's a star, period. And now your song
1: is on repeat. And I'm dancing. My top 10 is your top 10.

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0: from her album Good Girl Gone Bad in 2007. Hey, yes, Rihanna is part of the artist standing behind Malcolm Moore. That's why I said I'm proud of my girl. I'm proud of my bad girl, Ree. Oh. Yeah, man. Anyway, we're going into another artist. Ira Starr just made news, kinda. She has joined the only two female African artists. I mean, she has joined Tems to make the only two female African artists whose streams are currently above 1 billion, where Ira Starr tops Tems by 0.4. Tems is at exactly 1 billion streams. And Ira Starr is at 1.4 billion. Yeah, baddest. Anyway, Ira Starr featuring one of the baddest Wizkid. Oh, another reason why Wizkid is definitely featuring here, though not the song I would have wanted to put him on, but Wizkid is featuring because he has a project called Ayo or Ayo that turns 12 today. So, I mean, kill two birds with one stone. Just, I wish I had played from the project itself. But there's a reason why I haven't. There's a Ugandan song that's been on my mind since I woke up and I must play it. So, I love you guys, but Ira Starr.
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0: It's the song that was in my head since I woke up this morning, and I could not help myself. I had to play it. I just had to go Koba. Irene Sale, definitely a banger all the way from 2018. It seems that has been my theme for the day today, the 2010s. And I've loved it. I've loved every single minute of it. Keep it locked on to 97FM. Coming up is the news with Mr. Charles Mwangala. And after that, we'll be hanging out with The Jam, the Grown and Sexy crew. And do not forget, yes, quiz night is going down at Jaguars Lounge tonight with some karaoke, you know. And we'll be more. After that, hit the rock on 90. All right, Radio City, right now in Bagala. 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
1: Good afternoon, I'm Charles Mangala with the news on Radio City 97FM. President Yoweri Museveni has broken ground for the Kampala Storage Terminal in Namwabula, Mpiji District. The terminal is a major petroleum storage facility being developed by Uganda National Oil Company, UNOC. It is expected to have a capacity of 320 million litres and will receive and distribute petroleum products, including supplies from planned Hoima refinery. The Ministry of Lands, Housing and Urban Development will hold the second edition of the Uganda Real Estate and Housing Expo, UREHE, 2026 next week. The expo will be held under the theme Innovative Solutions for Sustainable Housing from Friday 25th to Saturday 26th September 2026. Now, the overall objective of the expo is to convene partners to unlock Uganda's real estate potential, to promote orderly urban growth and efficient land use planning, to deliver affordable housing. Honorable Persis Namuganza, the State Minister for Housing, says Uganda Real Estate and Housing Expo 2026 demonstrates government's commitment towards working with the private sector players and professional partners to address Uganda's housing deficit and promote orderly and sustainable urban growth. The Ministry of Health has flagged off a neonatal care equipment worth 887.3 million Uganda shillings to seven health facilities across Uganda. The Director General of Health Services, Professor Olaro Charles, officiated the function in partnership with the Bulamu Healthcare International and district local governments. Now, the equipment complements approximately 200 million Uganda shillings invested in refurbishing neonatal care spaces and training health workers, bringing the total investment to about 1 billion Uganda shillings. The support will strengthen neonatal services at Gulu Regional Referral Hospital, Palisa Hospital, Chibuku Health Center 4, Butebo Health Center 4, Achak Health Center 4, Chivito Health Center 4, and Otwe Health Center 3, bringing life-saving care closer to sick, small, and preterm newborns and reducing the burden of long-distance referrals. Coming up is The Jam. Good afternoon.
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0: Radio City News.

loads of fun. Who said spawn could not be fun?

0: boyfriend. Yes, Usher with boyfriend. I thought that would be for Nasha to sing boyfriend, not Usher.
1: What?
0: Yeah, like boyfriend.
1: Oh,
0: like,
1: no, he's talking about someone said that's your boyfriend. Like he's talking to a babe that he's into who has a boyfriend.
0: Okay, you get what I mean.
1: Yeah, like, but I get the context.
0: Yeah. I would expect boyfriend songs to come from the babes and then girlfriend songs to come. But guess what, man? It's unisex. And that's what we are sending you, man. Phil Kiwi and Esteri on the jam on this Thursday, the 17th day of September. Esteri, very wet morning for most ladies and gentlemen.
1: Young gentlemen.
0: Yes.
1: Rainy morning. I think I was awake when the rain started. It was about 6:30 in the morning. That is usually time that people are on the road trying to get to work, trying to get to school.
0: I was driving
1: and
0: back
1: all
0: home.
1: Of that. But man, crazy weather, right?
0: Good stuff, man.
1: It's good stuff for some of us who are in bed, but I saw the flooding in the city and I'm like, man, bad stuff for those guys in that area. But like for me, what a welcome rainy morning.
0: And of course, you have to feel sorry for the people that have lost their property and businesses affected.
1: I saw flooding on Entebbe Road and like a truck had overturned. They tried to pass through the flood and like it overturned in the water. And I'm like, gosh, now the people whose goods are being carried on that truck. Trouble.
0: And it's by the way, there is something ongoing that maybe is about to come to conclusion about the traders and their compensation for floods from last year.
1: Yeah.
0: Guess what, guys? The 2026, I don't know. The class of 2026 is here.
1: It's here. And it's so funny because the flooding was around October last year. Mm. And we are still looking to the compensation methods and all of that and who deserves compensation and
0: it's
1: who doesn't.
0: Crazy,
1: but I feel like before they receive the money, their places are going to flood once again.
0: Well, guess what? We are going to flood you with entertainment on 97FM. Radio City, and because it's a Thursday, it means guys, we will start looking forward to the weekend. But check this out again, as always, if today is your birthday, happy birthday!
1: Happy birthday!
0: Okay. I've tried to find famous people born on
1: 17th September,
0: And I guess you who is celebrating a birthday today, you're the most famous.
1: what sort of day is this?
0: Do you know, maybe Narendra Modi.
1: Narendra Modi.
0: Yeah,
1: you know?
0: Indian leader.
1: Modi, like the former president.
0: Yeah, I mean, so, like, just take it like you're the famous one. don't look for other guys, okay? And you're special. Happy birthday to you. I don't know anyone that's born on 17th September.
1: I don't know anyone either.
0: Yeah.
1: So.
0: And weirdly, in my family, we were celebrating birthdays every week until last weekend. Like every week, there's a guy. Just jamaz. Like we have the family of hard guys. So September 17th, I don't know anyone.
1: I don't know anyone either.
0: We are going to make the day special. We are going to make your afternoon special. Welcome to the jam where we are grown and sexy.
2: Jam where we.

0: loves music and loves you. Get in touch and be a part of the show. The numbers remain the same, 0703 or 0786 979797. What's up?
1: Sorry, when you said the jam that loves music, whatever, and loves you, would you like fall in love with the Radio City listener? Is it something you would do?
0: Maybe. Maybe I'm already in love with the Radio City listener.
1: No, I would know. No, not a person who listens to Radio City because they love you. Yeah. I mean, like a person.

0: Was already like listening to the jam,
1: yeah.
0: And then you go behind the show's back.
1: You can never start, say never.
0: Biting the hand
1: we
0: that feeds you.
1: We have some brilliant minds.
0: All right,
1: listening to radio.
0: I'm unlike you. I would never do anything with anyone that listens to. Yeah, I don't believe in. I don't.
1: Sometimes, what is closest is what's closest.
0: Wow, Esther. I feel like all our male listeners, you're not safe. Anytime, Esther.
1: Anytime, I'm coming for you.
0: Oh, God, man.
1: But speaking of things that you should be a part of and things you should be loving, well, Captain Morgan has a new drink on the market. And make sure you enter the market today with the Captain Morgan Markbit Melon Splash, where the normal gets a bold melon makeover. 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
0: Well, guys. Tonight, actually at 8 p.m., you can catch some football on Star Times, Sanyuka Prime. We'll have Express versus Kitara, and that game will be live, okay? But also tomorrow at 7 p.m., you can catch Miss Uganda. The Miss Uganda presentation night, it will be live on Makula Chika. You get a chance to witness the cream de la cream of the 24 finalists from all regions, and there will be music performances as well from Areka Band and top artists. I'm basically talking about world-class entertainment from Star Times.
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0: Oh, it's going down, Esther, finally. Now, the Uganda Rugby National Sevens, this weekend, it basically comes to conclusion with the Kabaka Coronation Rugby Sevens edition. And the top guys, man, Heathens, Pirates, and Cobs, they're all battling for the overall title. So make sure you cut the action. Just gather your squad. Come to Mutesa Stadium, Wankurukuku, and watch greatness at play in the Uganda Sevens Grand Finale. Of course, this is brought to us by Nile Special, the number one fan of Ugandan rugby. Alcohol is not for sale to persons under the age of 18, and please enjoy responsibly. If there is anything you would love to share, you know our numbers. We'll be ready to receive you at any one point. Also, it helps if you don't start with a very long story like Kenneth, okay? Yeah, so you can call us on 0703 and 0786 97 97 97.
1: Phil, did you see the video that was circulating yesterday where these men clad in white were slaughtering a goat on a road?
0: No.
1: Anyway, it was alleged that this area was like prone to accidents.
0: Okay.
1: So these guys were like, we sacrifice on the road.
0: Oh, so
1: like
0: this is in Uganda?
1: Yeah.
0: Okay, so they got a goat.
1: They got a goat
0: and went to sacrifice.
1: Yeah, and
0: it
1: then
0: to...
1: arrived and carried away some of the blood or some
0: for things, accidents
1: things,
0: to stop.
1: Things. Yeah.
0: It can never be Busoga. I'm telling you. Where is this?
1: Honestly, I don't even remember where that was.
0: Entebbe
1: Road. Road somewhere.
0: Okay. Man, we don't have enough goats in Busoga to be just sacrificing.
1: To just be sacrificing,
0: yes,
1: just for just.
0: Okay.
1: But
0: right.
1: Anyway.
0: Don't tell me there's been an accident in that place.
1: No, there hasn't been an accident in that place. So maybe their stuff works.
0: Okay.
1: But this is not the only incident that I've seen of people, using traditional means to deal with things.
0: Okay.
1: So there's this story that's coming out of Kisoro District.
0: Oh, that's your area, man.
1: Yeah, my hood, man.
0: Yeah, so I told you it can never be us.
1: This policeman, he's a corporal Kutosi Suleiman.
0: Mm.
1: So he was in charge of the station, and he's accused. So they built a new police station in the area.
0: In Kisoro.
1: Yes. Mm. So he has been arrested over what they're calling irregular and discreditable conduct.
0: Okay.
1: So they built this new station, and he decided to invite a traditional healer to perform some rituals. And bless the police station.
0: Yes,
1: so he waited for his mates to be like away from the place. He invited his traditional healer. He even gave the traditional healer a place to spend the night.
0: Okay. I think in the police cell?
1: Because Kutos is not from Kisoro.
0: Okay.
1: So I don't think the traditional healer is from Kisoro either. I've never heard of any traditional healer in Kisoro.
0: All right.
1: But anyway, so he invites this gentleman. He even gives him a place to sleep. What? So they start conducting some rituals. But they cut a chicken in some place.
0: The police station.
1: And in the police station. And he was throwing around things and chanting some things. So anyway, some police officers go and report to his superiors that guy is doing some crazy, strange stuff in the police station. Anyway,
0: and he's been arrested under what charges?
1: Now they've arrested him and also arrested the traditional healer.
0: Yeah, but what charges are they bringing upon them?
1: They said discreditable conduct.
0: That's okay. That should be like
1: in the police rules. And then the traditional healer, they've charged him with unlawful entry.
0: Okay.
1: Into the police barracks. Yeah, but he said that I was invited by somebody
0: anyway,
1: who's a resident of your police barracks. Anyway.
0: Okay, the reason I was asking about charges is because I don't see a case there.
1: Right.
0: And also, we are so hypocritical. Mm-hmm. I mean, if this policeman had brought Pastor Mbonye and taken him to the police station and they closed themselves in for overnight sessions of prayer, guys. Okay. I don't think there would be a problem. But I feel like we are criminalizing. There was religion in Africa before the Muzungu came with the Bible.
1: Mm-hmm.
0: That is just obusibu abalokole ba getting us so emotional, but it's so sensitive that we gamba Muzungu yajane Bible. They get pissed. Mm. Now, I don't support them. Mm. I'm not against them. I don't support Islam. I'm not against it. I don't support Catholicism. I'm not against it. I'm just a neutral person. I feel so bad that you can criminalize one for practicing African traditional religion.
1: Yeah.
0: I won't take that number.
1: And actually, I'm with you on that one. Because I remember my
0: but
1: team.
0: You, ma'am, Isa, don't take it. Don't start coming here with your guy. And shaking for us.
2: 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Anywhere. 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
1: I like this song.
0: Oh, okay. 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
0: Well, Emmanuel Mwaka says, listeners' lives matter.
1: Mm-hmm.
0: He says, thanks for the show, the baddest duo in the land, blazing hit jams at 97 FM Radio City on the mighty jam. Story, he says, listeners' lives matter.
1: They do.
0: Because you gave the true or false hope that you're going to date a listener.
1: I did say I'm going to. Just said that I could.
0: But Story, you once told me that when you date someone and you have a problem with them, you want them to like treat your people like enemies.
1: Yeah.
0: So if you have a problem with our listener,
1: I think they know where to go.
0: You don't want him to even listen.
1: You can listen to other places.
0: Meanwhile, back in the day, there's some guy who used to work here, and he used to block listeners on the Facebook page. Guys, more exes keep coming to me. Blocks them.
1: Like, why aren't you picking my call?
0: Gachana's those ends are like, hey, the Radio City blocked me. Kumbe. Anyway, guys, the party just got shamelessly spicy. You can now meet the new bold taste of Span of Spicy Tamarind, where the rich sweetness of tamarind meets every fiery kick for a flavor that's impossible to ignore. So this evening, make sure you try out the Span of Spicy Tamarind. You can get the 750 ml bottle for just 35k. Alcohol consumption is excessive consumption of alcohol can be harmful to your health. Strictly not for sale to persons under the age of 18, and please enjoy responsibly. Man, that thing is still cracking me. What about if you're out there and, for example, this station has ever blocked you, or just know it's not the station.
1: It's not that station.
0: Yeah, just know people
1: some
0: like Esteri have dated people. And they don't want them anywhere.
1: Like, why do you want to hear my voice if you're broken up?
0: All right, anyway, then.
1: let's talk about some things that are happening elsewhere.
0: Mm.
1: Now, remember when we had the conversation about social media and how we can regulate it for children?
0: Yep.
1: Well, as it turns out, you might not need to do the regulating. The apps are going to regulate themselves.
0: I don't trust them.
1: So, Meta. Mm.

0: that they're not constantly on these apps and things like that. So here are some of the things that they say are coming to the Meta apps.
1: All right.
0: They say for children below 18 years of age.
1: This is globally. Does it have regional restrictions?
0: Now, that, because a lot of those things were sued, yet to
1: for
0: see.
1: For example, when they were sued, that case you cite, it was in America, but in certain states. It's not like they were sued all over America. They were just sued in certain states.
0: But you see, now it sets precedent for other people to sue.
1: Okay.
0: But anyway, for now, they are saying that these are the policies that they are yet to come up with. This includes strict time limits of 2 hours per day for you to use any of these apps as a child below 18.
1: Okay.
0: They say in their content area, they're going to ban things like beauty filters, like these things that make kids feel like I look like Beyonce. No, you don't. Things like that. So they're going to ban the filters, concealing things like likes and things like that that make people feel like, why are they liking that one's pictures more than mine? So, you know, self-esteem issues. Nighttime apps will be closed from 12 a.m. to 6 a.m. Notifications will be silenced from 10 p.m. to 7 a.m. There's also a school mode where notifications are blocked from 8 a.m. to 3 p.m. So even if you have your phone in school, you won't be receiving notifications from any of these apps.
1: Now, out of curiosity, I tried to find out whether this works globally, including Uganda, and they say no. Their recent sweeping platform changes are legally bound only to the United States following that lawsuit, and they say Meta is not formally committed to applying these specific default over protections worldwide. Basically, it's only in America. Because if I'm Meta, I don't see why I need to do that for someone in Uganda. Yet that child being addicted to my app
0: helps makes me more, make more money. Yeah.
1: Yet it's only people in the United States that are complaining. I wish it was global, but when you're Meta, you know someone is not going to sue you from Haiti. You understand what I mean?
0: I'm so sure that there's probably going to be a European lawsuit going to follow where the rules will apply there. But for us, it's on you.
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1: Let us start with today, guys, because we'll have Thursday and Radio City Takes Thursday serious. Charlie, my guy Charles Mwangala is hosting us this evening at Jaguar's Lounge. 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
0: Yes, where the fun is. 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And this Thursday, we have DJ Nyowe joining the crew. 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
1: and
0: rock.
1: Rock, baby. See you tonight at Tamaduni. But also, make sure you pass by the movies. We recommend Arena Mall, Century Cinemax. 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
0: And if you're looking for those nights where the music just lines up perfectly, the room feels like one big community, you might just want to lock in on this. Jam Sesh Live Afro Groove Edition is happening this September the 26th. It's happening at Somewhere Else in Nagoro. Alibaba tickets are going for only 20K and 30K at the gate. So don't say we didn't put you on. Come through for Jam Sesh Live.
1: Guys, Jam Sesh Live. This is the Jam on 97FM Radio City. And one of the things we do is find out whether music is cool or not. We call it so cool. You listen to a song, you call us thereafter and rate it on a scale of 0 to 10.
0: And today on So Cool, it's Natty Nathan with a brand new one. Why me?
1: What?
0: That one.
1: I think it's Wattin. Like what? Some patois. Like Wattin.
2: So cool. So cool.
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0: 0703 07 08 6 97 97 97 90 Nathan with, I think it's one. Hello.
1: Yo.
0: Ambassador.
1: Yo, Aguan.
0: Esther is the patois expert. You talk to her.
1: Esther, why I
2: say? Wagwan, popan.
1: Everything pom pom.
2: Everything crisp.
0: Yeah. This is a real thing. You know, people are there doubting Esther. Esther is the real thing.
2: Never doubt her, Rasta.
0: Yes.
1: This is a hard job, man. This is a 10 out of 10.
0: 10?
1: Yeah.
0: How do they say 10 in patois? Thank you so much. This should be generosity.
2: Generosity.
0: Just hold up. There we go.
3: Guy had guy. Thank you for the show.
0: Well, thank you for tuning in.
3: Ndiwano manyu chetu kola muganda wa. Bazemu ne batukuba.

0: Yes, it's serious, it is solid.
1: Oh, okay. Wow, thank you, generosity. A story, what a shocker so far. Two tens out of ten.
2: Even generosity, who's rarely generous, this time around, it's a 10 out of 10.
1: And maybe they just love Fatwa. I don't know. Like, it's rare that you get two people from different sides of Kampala, both with 10s out of 10. Radio City, hello.
2: Hello.
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2: Hi, how are you doing?
3: Hi, Chris from Entebbe.
2: Good to hear from you, Chris.
3: Yes, so my submission is 9 out of 10.
1: 9 out of 10?
3: Yes, I love the jam. The production gives the feel of the new school dancehall.
1: Oh,
2: Kale, thank you so much for calling in, dancer, Chris.
3: You know what I mean? New school.
1: All right, then, thank you so much, man. And cheers to everyone listening in from Entebbe, including at State House. All right. This is Kenneth with his stories.
4: Yeah.
2: Hi.
4: I'm okay. I told you people I had two DJs amongst my siblings. That's why I love life and love music. We didn't go back. 10 out of 10. Fire.
2: 10 out of 10 for this one. Carla, thank you for calling again.
1: Kenneth had begun on his toys and all their DJs. But Kenneth has everyone in his house. He has DJs, he has doctors, I think he has lawyers.
2: Everybody.
1: How many kids does this guy?
2: He said that the DJs were his brothers.
1: Oh, they were his brothers. I thought they were his toys, but Esther.
2: Yep.
1: Coming in from Nathan. At the lowest it has got so far is a what? 9. Mm-hmm. Can you believe that? Be honest.
2: Yeah, and I'm being honest. I don't know. I like Natty Nathan, but I like dancehall music. But I don't know. I feel like something is missing for me.
1: What is missing? The story you was never sang a song. Why imba umfubio bichina we? Gana we imbi lebi umfubio. What do you mean umf is missing?
2: There is no umf. This is a 6 out of 10 for me.
1: We are not leaving until you give
2: forces.
1: No. Until you give the correct marks.
2: Not giving my correct marks. 6 out of 10.
1: No, tetuvano. Tetuvano.
2: I couldn't even pronounce that song.
1: It's okay. Wow. Are you going to be requesting for it? Just
2: you never know.
1: Let me tell you guys. To hell with oomph. Oomph,
2: yeah, you're just my oomph.
1: You take away you. 9 out of 10 face. Solid guy, Natty Nathan. What a guy, man. What a guy. And it's good to have him back. This is proper. I feel like this is the other Natty Nathan. The other one. The original Natty Nathan. Well, 9 out of 10 from me. That one. WAH. Aim. Esteri, in the next hour, we are going to the education sector. There is proposals are coming up that many children are dropping out of school, and the solution to that is removing PLE and UCE. So that abana tebatu will be gezo bya P7 na S4, and the first exams they sit for is S6. Apparently, they will stop dropping out. We are discussing that in the next hour and finding out whether you support that proposal.
5: Keep it locked.

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0: 208 hours. 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

0: Radio City, City Talk. Esther, like we said at the tail end of the previous hour, we are going back to the education sector.
1: Yeah.
0: What's happening there? What's happening with the education sector? And there is something I've seen about basically a proposal or suggestions to government to phase out PLE and UCE.
1: Yes.
0: These are primary leavers examinations and Uganda, what is C, certificate? Over, that is for.
1: USCE.
0: No, not USCE. USCE is S6.
1: It's UCE.
0: I'm talking about UCE. To remove PLE and UCE so that the first exams any Ugandan student or pupil sits for are S6.
1: Yeah.
0: And the argument is that... millions of children are dropping out of school every year, and apparently removing these exams will remove an obstacle and will ensure that learners just continue at least omuntu agenda okuva ku byokusoma nga atuse mu S6 Esteri.
1: Yeah, so that has been proposed by Waswa Balunya, Professor Waswa Balunya. He's a former principal for MUBS, a Makerere University Business School, and an educator. And he shared that, you know what, we are losing, they say in 2019, the 2024 records show that at least 1.6 million learners from both private and government schools who joined S1 in 2019 failed to make it to S6.
0: Okay.
1: So we've lost about 1.6 million within the secondary school rate.
0: Okay.
1: So he says, you know what, maybe we just get rid of some of these exams, and because they might be contributing to students dropping out.
0: I didn't want to cite that because what you've said is learners who joined S1 in 2019, then like 10 months later lockdown. I think that one is really influenced by lockdown.
1: But the numbers even before the lockdown
0: was still
1: similar.
0: Bad. Yeah?
1: Yeah.
0: Okay, guys, let us throw it at you. Today, the 17th day of September, a day with no famous birthday celebrants. City Talk, do you support the proposal to remove PLE and S4 exams in order to reduce the number of school dropouts?
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0: what an artist, what a voice, yeah, what good music. And you can always find all your favorite music right here at 97 FM Radio City. If you're heading out of office right now, just make sure you just listen in online. You can listen in via our website, that is radiocity.ug. you just find that play button, press that, and you'll be listening in live. Make sure you do just that.
1: But also call us and share with us your opinion on whether removing S4 exams and primary 7 exams will help reduce the number of school dropouts. And this weekend, guys, we meet at Mutesa II Stadium, Wankulukuku, to watch greatness in play with the Uganda Rugby Sevens finale. Heathens, Pirates and Cobs, any of those could win the overall title, especially after Cobs won the Chabazinga Sevens last weekend. This is proudly sponsored by Now Special, the number one fan of Ugandan rugby. Alcohol is not for sale to persons under the age of 18. Enjoy responsibly, okay? Esteri, thoughts.
0: Okay. I understand the worry. I understand the fear. I think not many people are paying attention to how many students we are losing in the process of the education system. When you check the people who check in for P1 and those who finish P7, the numbers are alarming. When you check those who finish P7 and make it to S4, it's bad. You check those ones who finish S4 and then they make it to S6, it's bad. So it's I understand why people are alarmed and educationists are trying to find solutions. Should we do away with exams totally? I don't think so. I think we can do away with P7. I always think,
1: why?
0: P7 is what? What are we even doing? Like, it's not even and it's not even anything that is going to be on your CV that you're going to carry forever.
1: No, first rate.
0: I think we can use an continuous assessment.
1: Okay. We
0: promote people.
1: Okay, we risk having different conversations.
0: Oh, okay.
1: I think if we are to remove P7 because it doesn't help you in getting a job, I agree.
0: Yeah.
1: But for this particular purpose, do you think P7 exams contribute to school dropouts? I agree for removing them for other reasons, but for this one, because this is being proposed because of this, known that Omanyiku Mulimu, you don't need P7 to become a doctor. You understand what
0: I mean? Is it a contributor? Obviously.
1: Okay, should we remove them?
0: There are some parents who are like, you know what, you're not even passing. Go and do some stuff. But I think that the percentage of contribution that exams have towards school dropouts, I think, is a lot less.
1: Okay.
0: I think we are finding solutions to something that is not a major contributor to what is happening. I think there are so many different things that we need to look into.
1: Yep.
0: Accessibility of schools. We need to look into the cost of actual education. We need to look into a lot of things. I saw an MP, I don't remember what district she was from, she was speaking on TV this week, and she was saying, you people, like, we're trying to send these kids back to school, but in my constituency, she was from somewhere up north, and she said, in my constituency, people can't even afford 3 meals a day. So when you tell them, even if you tell them taking that kid to school is 30K, they cannot possibly afford it. So I think there are things that are more severe, that are more significant, that contribute to school dropouts than exams.
1: Okay, now, the numbers suggest, at least the latest available figures, that about 1.1 million children enter nursery school in Uganda every year, and about 1.7 enter primary school.
0: Yeah.
1: Now, those who enter primary school are more than those who enter nursery school.
0: Many kids don't go
1: because,
0: to nursery.
1: Like Esteria said, many kids don't go to nursery. But also, in addition to that, nursery schools are mainly in urban areas and all that. When you go to your village, you will struggle to find a nursery school. So focus on the number 1.7 enter primary. But when it comes to PLE, you have between 500 and 700K. Which means about 1 million children drop out before. Okay, 1 million children drop out before sitting PLE. That doesn't mean that they are dropping out because of PLE.
0: Yeah.
1: You understand why this is important? They are dropping out before PLE. Not because
0: some are dropping out in P3, in P4,
1: yes,
0: in P6.
1: But not because, not after PLE. I also saw data, information from Ministry of Education, that one out of 1.7 who enter P1, only about 500 survive for exams, which is a dropout of about 70% before exams.
0: Yeah.
1: So, Esteri, when you say there are other factors that okujako mwa good day we go them, you mentioned education is expensive.
0: Education now, is expensive.
1: Whether you remove exams or not, if I can't afford to take a child to school in P3,
0: they won't make it to P7 or S1.
1: Yes, and also other countries have exams. Mm. How come our school dropout rate
0: is ridiculous?
1: Yep.
0: Yeah.
1: Oh, so, I was asking.
0: Oh, it is those other factors that I was mentioning.
1: Okay, guys, when we get back, your calls.
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0: 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Get in touch right now and be a part of the conversation. We are talking about exams and if they are a big contributor to school dropouts, because right now there is a suggestion that we cut out exams in P7, in S4, let the kids sit in S6 so that we can reduce the number of people dropping out of school. 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
1: Well, so far as Terry, I think we've come to the conversation has been heading in the direction of P7 exams alone are not the main reason kids are dropping out. Obviously, this is, how about S4 exams? How about S4? I feel like at A level there is a lot goes into selection, and do you think maybe S4 exams contribute to school dropouts more? And also, before you answer, I'm just trying to convince you so that you say yes. I'm assuming by S4, if I've failed one, it's easier for me to rebel against my guardian.
0: Yeah, next thing you know, your guy is working in
1: and
0: the
1: I can
0: market.
1: Even ride the border. I'm of age to do certain things.
0: Yeah, I think S4 might be a bigger contributor than P7, because I don't see how where your child in P7 is going to go if they fail the exam.
1: Okay, then.
0: Radio City, hello.
2: Radio City, good afternoon.
0: Good afternoon, Christmas.
2: I'm good, sir. How are you?
0: I'm very well. It's so good to hear from you.
2: Okay, Phil.
1: Yes, sir.
2: How are you?
1: Very well, thank you, Christmas.
2: We received some rain this side of Chege, but it's been a while since we saw some rain.
0: For us
2: too.
1: That's good.
2: But getting to the point, I don't know where or how these people do research. The same way these people will go in their offices and find they are not there, I feel there are some loopholes in these researches they make. And you find the people that we expect to be understanding more than us, the normal citizens, if they get out the exams with this new curriculum, project-based, how are we going to be determining engineer and agenda or kuvayunga tumwa
1: assessing them? You will determine at S4. How do you decide an engineer at P7?
2: No, auntie, kati awo mulabira performance ye batai kukula science, mathematics awo kubala kwe. Kati S4 jukira javera nervous, like the first exams we do at primary 7, overa nervous, that you're not used of the final exam. Zongamba system, the king awo ye, di bafune, ebi intevi, ebi chusa, kubanga wali ye nsonge nyingi, ezili tirabano kudroping out of school, not basically the exam side.
1: All right, Christmas. Thank you so much. And cheers to everyone in Chengegwa. Have you been there, Esteri?
0: No.
1: I thought
0: Chengegwa
1: so.
0: Chengegwa is Toro, right? Yeah, but I've not been there.
1: Okay, I thought so. Let us go to Jinja or wherever Katman is.
0: Hello, Katman.
3: Assalamualaikum.
0: Waalaikum salam wa rahmatullahi wa barakatuh.
3: Yeah.
0: Tony Bulonji.
1: Bete bali kuli ya kupida. Yes, Katman. 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Yes, sir.
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1: All right. Kali, thank you so much. Katman will respond to some of those. This is Kenneth.
0: Hello. Hi, Kenneth.
3: Yeah.
0: Hi, how are you?
3: Fine, how are you?
0: I'm very well.
3: The fact that we are creating God's image, we are not failures.
0: Okay.
3: Now, Madame brings her brother's child. We educate this child, but she was struggling. She ended up going to a YMCA.
0: Yeah.
3: For nursery education. She finishes the course properly. Now she's the one of the greatest importers from China, Thailand, in Kampala.
1: Okay. So you're saying
3: at
1: the alternatives.
3: When I'm there, she says, Daddy, how are you? Is it Navagamba? Nenkoko wakem Peter Daddy.
1: All right. So Kenneth.
3: Yeah. Uh-huh.
1: You're suggesting that the alternatives to...
0: to dropping out.
1: All right. Thank you so much, Kenneth. Esteri.
0: Yeah.
1: Let
0: me respond a bit to Katman.
1: Okay.
0: I think Katman was very spot on with mentioning some of the other issues that are influencing people to drop out of school. When he mentions things like cultural beliefs, religious beliefs, there are people who say,
1: teenage pregnancies.
0: I'm like, there are lots of issues that need to be addressed, changing the mindset of not even the children, the adults.
1: Educating the adults
0: in these societies about the importance of education and how it can uplift your entire family. You don't need to sell someone into marriage to uplift the family. You can actually educate them and uplift the family. There are
1: all
0: things
1: right.
0: that
1: it comes off like the thing women always say that if you want to help family planning, talk to the men.
0: Yeah.
1: Like they're the ones who are saying no condoms, they're the ones saying all these things. If without talking to the men, you also without educating the parents,
0: you won't reach the child.
1: Let me ask you, and I hope you're truthful. I hope you're not about to lie to me.
0: Okay. Why would I lie?
1: Primary 7 is 4 exams.
0: Yeah, 4 papers.
1: What is 4 times 9?
0: I have no idea.
1: That's 36.
0: Okay.
1: So if like you get 9, 9, 9, 9, where others have got like 4, yeah. like you could have, if you had someone you're taking care of and paying for, and they got 36, will you spend more money in this one?
0: I would actually

0: to quote to become whatever.
1: To become a chef, to they, become
0: have
1: a
0: they have dropped
1: baker.
0: Out. So yeah. My question is, if you are paying school fees for someone in P7 and they got the worst case scenario, 99999, would you drop them out of the education system like we know it?
1: Let's not waste each other's time, dear.
0: Okay.
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1: This is the Jam.

have to understand. If love is a career, you take the job and its demands. The doubts and the uncertainty are all a part of staff. If you a child of God like me, then I suggest you take his hand. Let him pull us out these waters back to land. I'm not the type to stick around when shit is good and disappear.

0: Crazy Stupid Love on 97 FM Radio City. You send in your relationship issues. We try to find you some solutions. And today on Crazy Stupid Love, it's a lady writing in. It's been a minute since we had from a lady. She says, I'm seeing this man and he's been vibing me and I'm almost accepting. I've even cut off my other guys so I can focus on him only. But now he's telling me that he loves me, but he's a man who needs more than one girlfriend in his life.
1: Okay.
0: So now it's up to me to choose. Would you accept such a man or I move on?
1: Yeah, I think it's not a question of black or white. She says the guy says he needs more than one girlfriend.
0: Yeah.
1: You need to know why he needs more than one. Is it that he's so talkative? He needs like different people.
0: He has a big heart. It has many chambers. Yes. So each girlfriend sits in their
1: own chamber. Could it be like a libido issue? Like it feels like one person can't like sort him out. Then you evaluate. If you think you're two in one,
0: you can handle it all.
1: Yes. If you think you're strong enough you get what I mean? Like for example, me as Terry. I think in my younger days, I was strong enough to date more than one person.
0: Mm-hmm.
1: And I thought it's just me. Actually, I needed more than one. I felt like my energy levels. I don't want you to be saying, but we are hungover. Me, I'm still like, I've woken up. And you know, we wake up, man. We really wake up like that.
0: I don't know.
1: Yes. But right now, I feel like, it's not a matter of life or death.
0: It's not a matter of life or death.
1: Like the more you grow up, the more you become you work smart rather than hard.
0: Mm-hmm.
1: Now most people that work hard need different jobs.
0: Mm-hmm.
1: Those that work smart can
0: multiple streams of income.
1: So Esteri, I'm thinking, find out, why does he want more than you? Are you not like satisfying him financially, emotionally,
0: he's
1: sexually? You can't Esther, you have a problem, by the way.
0: Okay,
1: how can you say he's greedy? Where have you come up with
0: me
1: this?
0: My thing is, would he also be okay with you
1: if you can
0: choosing
1: handle
0: to have multiple partners?
1: If you can handle
0: me, my thing is, a lot of people have standards and requests that they want from people, but if someone asks you for the same, would you be willing to accommodate what they're asking for?
1: I feel like you're that person who I will tell, babe, wano okoze bubi. Like, hey, babe, I'm looking for like a crime a babe can do. First, tell me, like, babe,
0: we are good people, we don't commit crimes.
1: Where I say, now you've lied, and you're like, you also lied on Tuesday.
0: Yeah,
1: take away.
0: No, we're all liars. No. Look at us.
1: It doesn't take away the fact that you've lied. Okay,
0: yeah.
1: Like chiringa no gamba, neba kwata ngo ba. No gamba. But on Wednesday, also Albert was caught stealing.
0: But you see, now, none let us of us first, will feel first, cheated if we are both.
1: Let us now first concentrate on, otherwise there you're not going to solve the problem. When you like someone, now kugamba, but I feel like you're not satisfying me. And your answer is, even me, should I get another one? We are moving apart.
0: No, together. And you see now, let me tell you, for you, when you ask me for another partner, you're not trying to move us closer.
1: Okay.
0: You're moving us apart already.
1: All right. You've been limiting what you're giving me. I have more to give. Or take her to soccer to demo.
0: But this is a test. Temptation. I will fail. But anyway, my thing is, I think she needs to check herself.
1: Okay.
0: Do you want to be a second, third, fifth partner? Like, because when someone starts these things, you will never know where they're going to start or stop.
1: Okay.
0: So understand that if you get with this person, if you accept, like she said, I'm almost accepting. If you accept, then you know the position you have set for yourself. You have said yes to being a multiple partner person.
1: All right. Thank you, Senga Esteri.
0: Yeah.
1: After those messages, I would also love to add these messages. Young woman, please just know that very many, if not most women right now, who have men to themselves, found those men. There are also other women.
0: Don't do it.
1: mbubuli musajja atunuli la wakaza wala ugena muleka, you're going to stay single.
0: This man did
1: you
0: not
1: go and compete.
0: He is not looking at anyone else. He said he wants to see other people.
1: You show like, him.
0: And he wants to do it with your permission. No. You're dead.
1: You show him that you are enough.
0: You're dead.
1: Give everything.
0: Then don't even, do not compete for nobody.
1: This song we are doing is called it. Chow Chow from DJ LL.

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5 Throwback Thursday edition as we get ready for the Dream Weekend. Lots of good music on the countdown today. And today it's all about two artists. It is Throwback Thursday, but I'm taking you back in time for two artists that are currently on tour together. Can you guess?

obvious. They're artists who've been around for a bit, and they are doing a duo tour. It's not like one person featuring another person, like how Ed Sheeran had Macklemore as like a supporting act. No, this is two artists headlining the tour together. Do you know what that is? Well, they call it the R&B tour. It's been going on for a minute, and I must say, I've loved seeing my friends who have attended the tour in the US and Canada and all of that. Like, when you know, when you're like so far away, you can't access something. So I'm like living vicariously through them. I am attending the shows through them. They get to picture and record all the content, and I get to be a part of it. But now we get to be a part of it too on 97 FM Radio City. We get to celebrate the very best of R&B, of Raymond and Brown, of Usher and Chris Brown. That's the music that we're celebrating today. Not the new music, but the music from way back when. It's 97 FM Radio City. 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

what it is about R&B concerts by the male artists. They're always filled up with ladies. I'm like, you mean the men don't listen to R&B? Like, you guys are not singing and crying? The one for me. This is why the male loneliness

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Oh, no, no. Once again, it's Throwback Thursday and we're celebrating the R&B tour. Today at number 4, we got to kick off with Usher at number 5. Now we bring you to Chris Brown at number 4. And this is Run It featuring Jules Santana.

97FM Radio City. The year was 2005. Chris Brown, 16 years old. This is the song that brought him onto the music scene. One of them brand new big boy toys. I do big boy featuring Jules Santana, who was one of the hottest acts in hip hop way back when. I know what they like they wanna stay up. We're all about the celebration of the R&B tour. It's Usher and Chris Brown on the countdown today. Remember that you have a chance to win yourself some money. If you

But you know what? After a long day, you probably need to eat something, right? You need to treat yourself after a long day. So whether you're just getting pilau or grilled chicken or your favorite roadside snack, the Rolex, there's now an even fruitier way to enjoy your meal. Grab the delicious new Minute

get into some rugby. I will be joined by Peter Tabu and Phil for the sports update in just a minute. But guys, if you're looking forward to watching some rugby this weekend, well, make your way and enjoy the Rugby National 7 Series as it concludes with the Kabaka Coronation Rugby 7th Edition. It's still tied at the top, featuring our favorite teams.

0: 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When we get back, more of your favorite music from R&B. Doing that. Plus, I heard if you could dance, you could bump. Well, dance time is up. Let's go, let's go. We could get it in.
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with you on number two song of the day. It's all about R&B, Usher and Chris Brown as they continue their R&B tour. And I still haven't seen any African dates for this one, but you know, I will let you know in case they pop up. Well, Chris Brown did a show in South Africa, so maybe it's possible that it will happen. But for now, let's get to our number one song of the day. Unfortunately, we are out of time, which is why I'm cutting these songs a little bit short. But we get to our number one song of the day because we must listen to everything, right? Today at number one, this is a song that has both Usher and Chris Brown. Yeah.

0: Manchester United, guys. Whoa. 97 FM Radio City Sports at the bottom of the 5 p.m. hour. The big man, Peter Tabo, is around for this one. So, Pete, for starters, you're welcome. And let us get this underway with the Star Times Uganda Premier League. Goalless so far between UPDF and Maroons.
1: There's a double header at Nativuo Stadium. Oham Stadium, Nativuo. That is one of two games. The other is Express. We're going to be hosting Chitara FC. Chitara fresh from making it to the second premier round of the Cup Confederation Cup after beating up on Mogadishu City home and away at the Hoima Stadium. Express hoping to bounce back from the defeat against Post Club Villa in the Kampala Derby. But should I also mention, or need I mention that KCCFC picked up their first win of the season yesterday, beating up on Kataka by a goal 2-0. Police traveled to Mabida Forest and picked up 3 points against Lugazi, winning by 2-0.
0: Do they like literally play in the forest?
1: No, like the stadium is in...
0: You're not audible. I can't hear you.
1: The stadium is in the forest.
0: Okay.
1: Yeah.
0: All right.
1: Yeah.
0: Okay. The Bull continue to set the pace.
1: Yeah.
0: On top of the table. For Kitara, they are looking for what would be their first win of the season.
1: Yeah, absolutely. For Bull, it's 4-4. Impressive. Absolutely impressive performance there. For Bull FC, as they continue their fine form in the season.
0: All right, then. Let us move elsewhere in regards to football. There were games in La Liga last evening. Atletico Madrid thumping Osasuna 4-0. Deportivo La Coruña losing at home. 10-man Deportivo losing at home to Sevilla. Barcelona putting 7 past Racing Santander, and Barca have now scored 28 goals in the league in only 6 games.
1: Yeah,
0: 28
1: down fire
0: in only 6 games. And also there was action in the Carabao Cup last evening. We are going to get to that in a bit, but you need to know that the Europa League league phase continues. There were games last night. Sunderland won their first game back into Europe in a very, very long time. Wins for Bayer Leverkusen, Lyon, but AC Milan were beaten at home by Benfica. The Europa Conference League, the Europa League games do continue this evening. Crystal Palace are in action. Juventus are in action. So are Bournemouth. Bournemouth travel to Real Sociedad. Now, last night in the Carabao Cup, this one, I don't think... I would love to talk about Manchester United without a doubt, guys. Manchester United racing into a 2-goal lead against Brighton. And I think we all know what happened after.
2: What a game. And Manchester United, for this time around, when they scored 2 goals within the first 10 minutes, a lot of us were like, Manchester is running away with this one. But as it turns out, it seemed like early victory celebrations, because later on, Brighton found their way and they managed to score 3 goals, 3 different players. Gross seems to be having a really, really good time right now. As well. So it was a fantastic result for Brighton. Manchester United, now everyone seems to be a bit worried. Is this Carrick showing his true ways or not?
0: All right. Peter, for Manchester United, any takeaways from this?
1: It's a tough one, to be honest with you, because they looked comfortable by 2-0. When they were 2-0 up, you thought maybe this is a game where they're going to score a couple of goals, but it came crashing down. Brighton taking advantage of a bit of sloppy defending here and there. United also missing a few chances later on. I thought Rashford, maybe if he had scored, that game maybe would have turned out different. But... It's tough for United.
0: All right. We'll get to them and their form a little bit later, in maybe 3 minutes, as we talk English Premier League. But games elsewhere. So Everton knock out Wolverhampton Wanderers. Fleetwood knocked out Sheffield United, while Coventry were beat at home by Aston Villa 3-1. And now we know the Carabao Cup draw in the next round. I wonder which round this is.
1: Fourth round
0: is, what does that mean? Like round of 16, round of 8, like round of 32? Like what does fourth round? Overtake that number. Because me, when you tell me round of 16, I know whoever wins goes to quarterfinals. But I don't know what fourth round wins means. But anyway, fixtures, there is a big one, guys. Tell me, your Liverpool in the Carabao Cup, they've got Chelsea.
2: I saw that, yes. And I was very annoyed.
0: Friends
2: very,
0: of football
2: very
0: happy.
2: Annoyed.
0: Yes.
2: No, because I saw Arsenal just got Fleetwood.
0: Yeah, those
2: and
0: guys.
2: They said,
0: it sounds like from the Flintstones or something.
2: Exactly. It sounds like something that, like a team that has guys
0: a
2: who
0: team
2: sing
0: like
2: country
0: they are going
2: songs.
0: To whoop.
2: Like, no. So, exactly. I'm like, how do they draw Fleetwood and then we end up with Chelsea?
0: Okay.
2: Chelsea, which,
0: so
2: is,
0: you're scared?
2: Which is seemingly scoring goals for fun.
0: The game is at Anfield.
2: The game is at Anfield. No, that doesn't seem to matter anymore these days. But Liverpool seem to be finding their confidence. Chelsea seem to be finding the same thing. So, like, it's going to be
0: right,
2: a really tough game for both teams, in my opinion.
0: All right, then. We'll preview those games when they do happen. Thankfully, these games happen in midweek, so we'll literally preview them at this time on those days. But your complete draw fleet will take on Arsenal, Fulham host Crystal Palace, Liverpool host Chelsea, Bournemouth take on Aston Villa, non-all Premier League affair. Another one is Sunderland hosting Brentford, Bradford City host Peterborough, and Everton host Newcastle. Norwich will take on Manchester City. And Norwich, the winner of that one, will take on Brighton. Man City play Norwich this evening. So Man United, it means if he had beaten Brighton, maybe he would have got Man City. So they don't feel so bad. English Premier League does return tomorrow. Brentford taking on Chelsea Football Club. A lot of talk about Chelsea and the international break with João Pedro. Also, a lot of news about Chelsea. Todd Boehly is out. Clear Lake now on Chelsea 100%. João Pedro is not in the Brazil squad. He told Brazil he's injured, but Alonso is saying he could play tomorrow. And then he gets treatment after. Remember, João Pedro was not picked for the World Cup, and they picked Neymar, something that didn't settle well. Someone says, Kale, you could have said Fleetwood Mac. No prizes for guessing which Liverpool that fan that is.
2: I actually know exactly who that
0: someone
2: is.
0: Someone that might be starving at this
2: Liverpool
0: point.
2: Playing a country team.
0: Someone
2: so
0: that,
2: I know.
0: He's never been that hungry before. Anyway, on Saturday, the early kickoff is Tottenham. Tottenham Football Club in trouble, Peter. Tottenham take on Aston Villa. Tottenham kicked out of the cup as well.
1: Yeah, and I think we're here earlier on this week when we said it was important for them to remain in the competition. They are now out, and they'll have to get back to the Premier League and try and get winning. It's going to be a tough one, even though they are hosting at home. And Aston Villa have also, had their success stories so far in the Premier League, even in Europe, in the Champions League.
0: All right.
1: When
0: the good news for Tottenham and Tottenham fans is that Tottenham in the cup finally scored a goal this season against a Premier League team. However, in the Premier League, the last goal Tottenham scored was against Everton last season. They are yet to score a goal this season. Aston Villa themselves, well, they've scored one. That was in a 1-2 loss to Nottingham Forest. So, anyway, Brighton, fresh off conquering Manchester United, they host Arsenal, Esteri. Brighton host Arsenal this Saturday.
2: This is going to be a good one.
0: For real?
2: Yeah.
0: Okay.
2: I feel like Brighton has been one of those teams that is showing up. They have not shown up for every single game, but you know what? They've drawn one, lost one, but they've won two of the four that they have played and won them in style. So I feel like, you know what? If Brighton show up and show up with confidence, because I feel like sometimes teams lose confidence when they play the big boys. I feel like if Brighton shows up properly, this will be a really interesting game. And they might just hold Arsenal back.
0: Well, I'll tell you this. Brighton is one of those teams that on paper, you always feel like, oh, okay. But the last time Brighton beat Arsenal, that Arsenal starting 11 had Granit Xhaka, it had Tierney, it had Jorginho, it had Ramsdale, so man, Brighton just have a way.
2: Brighton have scored the most goals so far in the league, so if they can continue to score.
0: Yes, I understand that, maybe because they haven't been playing Arsenal, and also because, they've played Coventry, they've played Leeds, They've played Chelsea, Wulik goals. So I understand that. But moving on from that, Everton take on Ipswich, Newcastle host Hull City, Nottingham Forest take on Coventry, Bournemouth host Liverpool on Sunday, Leeds United host Crystal Palace, Manchester City host Sunderland, and Fulham host Manchester United. Peter, would you love to jump at any of those briefly?
1: I think for City, after this, after running the show tonight, they'll be ready for that Sunderland fixture, because I'm sure they're going to definitely make it to the fourth round.
0: Okay.
1: But for United, that is where everyone is going to have their eyes on, because Craven Cottage, with how United have been performing thus far, it's going to be a tough game for Manchester United.
0: All right. Esteri, you want to pick on any of those fixtures?
2: I think Bournemouth and Liverpool.
0: Three points for Liverpool.
1: I'm trying to pull a leg.
2: Meanwhile, Peter is the one who said that we are going to lose in the Carabao Cup. You were not here yesterday.
0: Okay.
2: I'm just here to remind you loser.
0: All right. So Bournemouth and Liverpool. Peter, you believe it's a Liverpool victory?
1: No, I don't think so. But I think they have to dig deep to get 3 points against Bournemouth.
0: Okay, guys. Let's do this weekend. Tune into Extreme Sport on 97 FM Radio City. It's our flagship sports show. It airs every Saturday mid at 2 p.m. There will be predictions for all those games, including Bournemouth Liverpool. I will push Pete to put numbers to that. But for now, that's your sports update, guys. The jam does continue.
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0: 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And well, at 8 p.m. tonight, Express FC will be taking on Kitara FC live on Star Times and Nuka Prime. 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
1: He's ready. DJ Benon is ready. 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
0: 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We move into the mid-morning and Slaughter Early takes over with Flight 97. And right after that, I'm back with the jam. The jam all the way until 4 p.m. 4 p.m. I'm joined by DJ Mary Jo for the Wonder Years, a celebration of old school music. At 6 p.m. DJ Mary Jo is still in charge when it comes to the Jam Flow Fillers. And then Friday night is all about Live Wire, baby. It's all about Sal DJ. It's all about DJ Joe. The party goes on all through Friday night, and then Saturday morning, 10 a.m. we wake up and do it all over again with Afrozones.
1: Yes, we do it with Afrozones every Saturday morning at 10 a.m. And listen to this, man. 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
3: Ladies and gentlemen, welcome to the Jam Floor Fillers. 2 minutes past the top of the hour. That is 6 p.m. East African Standard Time. We're having strictly 2 hours of good throwback music with me, Bishop Ben on DJ. And the kickoff is from the one and only Raggedy with a Stranger.

0: man with a simple profile. On them, I make the girls laugh a while. So select and I go on with a mix. 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
1: Young them away. 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

0: where we love life, love music. As well as 7 a.m., the BPM will be in the building. That is the one and only Selector Timo with the Dream Weekend. 1 p.m., Slaughter Hill with Fly 97. Not forgetting at 4 p.m., Mary Jo with the Wonder Years and Jam Flow Fellas. That is Friday for you. Saturday, we have your girl Shira O with the Afro Zone. Then later on, we count down the top 10 songs with the one and only Jolette. Then we do Black and Proud. That is DJ Joe giving you the best in the world of Black and Proud. Then later on, Best Line. Selector Timo, the best of Raga, Reggae, and Dancehall. SNMS, DJ Slaughter L, DJ Marco be in the building. That is Saturday. Then Sunday, I'll be back with the Time Tunnel. I'll be in with the Time Tunnel giving you the best in the world of the old music from midday until midnight. In the name of the Father and of the Son and of the Holy Spirit, that the Holy Spirit keep you, protect you, guide you, give you knowledge, give you understanding, give you favor in each and everything you touch, protect you, protect your children, and keep you safe. And God's children say amen. We meet on Sunday with the Time Tunnel.
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0: 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Who said Spawn could not be fun? 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
2: It is 8 p.m. and this is Logose on the You Request, which happens every Monday to Thursday, 8 to 10 p.m., where you get to decide what music actually plays on the airwaves. 0786 or 0703-979797. The lines are open, ready for your texts and your calls for us to get your dedication. I really feel like today has been low-key for everybody, honestly speaking. Oh, okay, for me, honestly, because, man, when it rained today, I said, you know, this is a day for me to stay in bed, to chill a bit, and to like have a very slow day. Look, I think I came out of bed like at 2 p.m. just to cook food and eat and then get back to bed and shoot some content. But I know there are so many of you, my EDV, who had to wake up in the morning, in the rain, go to work. How was your day been? How did that cold weather treat you? Because honestly, me, I was in my bed, man. But you can also call us and tell me exactly how you maneuvered. I also saw on the internet that other roads were actually being blocked and there was so many floods going on. Man, I really hope one day we actually fix our drainage systems in this Kampala. In everything that they are fixing, they should start on those drainage systems. But I'm already seeing they're doing a good work, so big ups to the government and fixing our roads. But we need the ones in town to be fixed ASAP, because I really believe that the people in town are the ones who give us the most taxes and revenue, if you know what I mean. I know the biggest money actually comes from town. But anyway, this is still 97 FM, Radio City. Go ahead and tell me how this crazy rain in the morning treated you, or how you even made it to work. You know, already given the fact that there are no taxis, you had to wait for those buses which already have their own routes that they use. How did you guys make it? You know, sometimes I'd be there and I'm like, man, I wish I had a day job. Then I'd be like, nah, I'm really happy with what I have. But anyway, 0786 or 0703-979797. If you're coming back from work, well, welcome back. If you're just on your way, man, I wish you a very beautiful, safe journey. But what I'm about to assure you, that I'm the one who's going to give you the vibe and have your evening seamless to usher you into a beautiful weekend. As you already know, here on Radio City, the weekend has started. So if you haven't actually got into weekend mood, I hope you get into weekend mood in the next 2 hours. Send in your requests, send in your dedications. Let me make you happy. But for now, let's get back into some beautiful music to give you the vibe, to give you the vibe, to give you exactly what you want to be hearing today. Moti Boom by Major Lazer, TY Dolla $ign, and Wizkid. This is actually one of my favorite songs in dancehall. I used to be a mad dancehall babe, because this song, man, there's just something about this song. Man, you know what? I'm low-key excited today, and I'm going to tell you in the middle of the conversations what we're going to be talking about. There's something that I saw, and I said, wow, Japan is really doing some crazy stuff out here. But 97 FM Radio City, the You Request with Logose, 8 to 10 p.m., where you decide exactly what music is going to be playing on the airwaves. I'm going to be waiting for your calls and your text messages. But for now, let's get the weekend started off very strongly.

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1: I'm cool.
0: Great. How's been your day, honestly? You know, did the rain disturb you?
1: My day was just confused. Like, it was like a
0: bored
1: day.
0: It was because it rained very early in the morning. You know, in Kampala when it rains, eh?
1: Like, today, I just made a request.
0: Mm-hmm. Which request do you want to listen to?
1: Like, I had some meeting at around...
0: Beg your pardon?
1: Eight. I had some meeting at around the 8.
0: Mm.
1: But the rain... It just continued raining as I'm waking it to kill it down, but it was just raining as if my land.
0: You know, God chose a day and said, today is that day.
1: Today, I didn't understand today.
0: All of us didn't understand today, but tell me, what song would you want to listen to today?
1: Today, I want to listen to the song from Khalid. It is called Young Dumb and Broke.
0: Beg your pardon?
1: It is called Young, Dumb, and Broke.
0: Hey, Young, Dumb, and Broke, of course. Thank you so much.
1: I love it.
0: Good taste in music, my friend. Have a beautiful evening, Alan, and I hope the show makes you feel better from what happened today, you know?
1: Exactly.
0: Yeah, the vibe's gonna be up. You don't worry about that. Thank you so much for tuning in. This is still 97 FM Radio City with Logose going all the way to 10 p.m. where your request and your music choice is exactly what is gonna be played right here. But don't forget, me, I always still have something to tell you sometimes in this Kampala. Kampala is very shocking, you know. Besides the rain in Kampala, the speaker of police came out to actually say that policemen should not be dancing on social media in police uniform. It is very unprofessional and unlawful, and it should stop immediately. And honestly, me, I was kind of here for the vibe, you know. I just used to actually think that it was okay and allowed because, as far as I know, in Changkwanzi, if I'm not mistaken, there's normally songs, beautiful army songs, and that they keep on singing. So me, I thought that was the point, or they're just finding their sort of like amusement. But then I also do agree with the spokesperson who says that in a police uniform, that is quite unlawful, you know. Honestly, I don't know, man. You know me, I'm Gen Z, so I really don't take many things seriously. I just be thinking that these guys are vibing and having fun, and that's how it should be. But that's exactly what has been happening. I know you've also seen some police officers on TikTok, Instagram, where they are dancing, miming, doing crazy things on social media in police uniform. Yes, it is a disrespect to the police uniform, but man, life is not that serious, honestly speaking. This is still 97 FM Radio City, where we play music that you want to listen to every 8 to 10 p.m. Because guess what? We love life and love music. I mean, I've been feeling the energy so far today, and I know people have been quite low. There's something about weather. Whenever the weather is down, there's a natural drop in moods. But you don't worry, I have you sorted for the next 1 hour and 30 minutes. Vibes on Vibes, so we can usher ourselves into a beautiful and extremely interesting weekend, my guy. But for now, let's get back into some music as you also take in the day. Relax, sit back. The rain already poured. It's now time for you to get up. Dust your dancing shoes up. Are you on your way to your Kafunda with your friends? Don't you worry. For us to get a kubeda on a vibe, send in your request, send in a dedication, send that message to the person that you've been willing to talk to for a very long time, but you're scared. Don't you worry. I have you sorted. But we're going to get back into some music, and I also have something very interesting to tell you about Ed Sheeran and his concert. Man, 2026 didn't forgive anybody. Everybody has fetched something. Me, I used to think 2026 was only eating me alone until I began hearing people's stories, and I said, man, 2026 has not forgiven anybody. But this is still 97 FM Radio City on the U Request with Logose, where we definitely love life and we love music.

students out here in Uganda. Straight from Ismail from Bugema University. So much love to all of you, and please, musome man, musome, don't ever give up on those books, because let me tell you, even though nowadays people keep saying that, oh, you know, there's new keys to success, my friend, nobody's ever gonna take you serious if you don't have those documents. So stick to those books, okay?

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1: 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I'm going to give you the best tasting light.
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0: 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Now, if you're heading back home, my dear, I wish you a beautiful, safe journey. Heading to the Bala, my friend, I hope you have a good time with the friends, and I hope you're cruising on a beautiful day like this. Unfortunately, it rained, and as far as I know, that kind of messed up everybody's mood and everybody's modes of transportation, or it kind of downed the whole mood of the day. But don't you worry, because the weekend is right about here to lift up your spirits, and so am I here to lift up your spirits. Now, this is Buddy Peter Border by Eddie Kenzo. Now, if you don't know what I'm about to tell you, I need you to sit back and actually listen to this. So, you have all been, if you've actually been paying attention on social media, there's allegations on social media where TikTokers are saying Bebe Cool did not pay them, right? Now, they kind of dragged Eddie Kenzo into this whole situation, whereby Eddie Kenzo goes ahead to be like, you all know Bebe Cool and how he does these things, you know? He's someone who comes, connects deals to make something work. So I think he's trying to make his noise and not pay those young people. Because if he drags Kenzo into the mess, the issues of those people become small. Kenzo goes ahead to be like, I am Bebe Cool and the whole of Gargamel's biggest nightmare. You know, so he's like, Bebe Cool shouldn't be dragging him into this nonsense. But if you don't know where all this began from, it began from a small dispute that the two had earlier on during NRM campaigns, where lots of things happened here. Let me tell you exactly how I know what happened, right? So into these campaigns, he said that Bebe Cool used to tell social media people not to record his performances. But then, because they had agreed that Bebe Cool handles the social media and national artists, and Kenzo will handle the regional artists. But he was shocked when he was told that the media should not be recording his performances during the campaigns. So, you know, he had to come back with his own media. So Kenzo is like, man, yeah, I have no problem with Bebe Cool, but they shouldn't drag me into this nonsense, and they shouldn't, like, ruin my name. Well, I don't know what you have to say about that, honestly, but for us, we are still here to give you news, give you good vibes, and give you music. All you gotta do is send us a quick request and a dedication on our lines, which are fully open. Shout out to everybody sending their requests on WhatsApp, Ashraf, Nicholas from Bale. Shout out to everybody from the East, by the way. If you don't know me, I'm a full Easterner. My name is Logose. I come from Buthelezi district, the beautiful land of beautiful people. I know you've heard some crazy things about those people, but man, they are not true. They are not true. This is still 97 FM Radio City, where we love life and definitely love music. Still on the artists and what's going on in the world, man. Look, when I told you 2026 is taking everyone's speed, and it's not leaving anybody over your who, over your what, they don't care. But this is still Radio City. Hello.
1: Hello.
0: Hi, how are you doing today? Who am I speaking to and where are you calling from? My dear, I can't hear you. It's like there's echoes in the background. Hey, how's Mbuya doing? Did the rain also affect you today? Beg your pardon?
1: Yeah.
0: My dear, could you call me back? Because there's so many echoes and I can't hear you perfectly well. All right, 0786 or 0703-97-97-97. The lines are open for calls and so are the WhatsApp chats. Well, he's back. Hello. Good evening. Hey, Kisasi, my guy. How did it also, did the rain? But Kisasi roads are now good. They are now very good. You can't even jazz. Kale, what song would you want to listen to today?
1: Knock Me Down, like Neo West, Kanye West, just like that.
0: The song by Kanye West?
1: Yeah, Kanye West, Neo.
0: Kanye West and Neo?
1: Yeah, Knock Me Down.
0: Lay Me Down, yeah?
1: Yeah, Knock Me Down.
0: Oh, yeah, Knock Me Down. All right, coming right up with Kanye West. I'm loving the vibes today. Thank you so much for tuning in. And congratulations on having beautiful roads in Kisasi, because you don't know what for us we have gone through today. But I hope you enjoy the rest of the show.
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0: 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But I also need to tell you a very fun fact about this song before I tell you other kabozi of artists who are being grilled everywhere in Uganda. This song simply means that when you reach a certain level of success, where people are even able to want to pay for you things, I believe it was a perfect song to play for this Eddie Kenzo story, because it's like, man, people are dragging me into this nonsense and he's a big boy. But now getting into the last story of the hour, my dears. You know, Ed Sheeran has actually had a quite tough year because he had a tour, and his tour, one of his headliners was his good friend Macklemore. And Macklemore, when he was opening his set, he went ahead to say Free Palestine. And that didn't make quite event, like didn't make very many event organizers in America happy, because this tour was happening in America. So the event organizers, the owners of this stadium, say that they will not allow Ed Sheeran to continue with his tour unless he takes Macklemore off of the lineup. And indeed, this actually ended up happening, and Macklemore was taken off the lineup. But when this happened, it didn't end pretty well for Ed Sheeran either. Other artists began to back out of the whole situation, standing together with Macklemore and saying that just because Ed Sheeran is saying he doesn't want to associate with politics and he's just a person that likes to live his life, that decision came off as being passive to other people, because indeed the people in Palestine are going through so much, and people are like, hey man, even if you're trying to avoid these political issues, you need to understand that this is a very serious thing that's happening. But anyway, Macklemore and other lineups have actually backed out from this whole tour, and Ed Sheeran and Macklemore are still good friends, even though their friendship is facing a few stringent issues right now. I know they're gonna make it through, but when I told you everybody's having a piece of cake in 2026, I was not joking. But this is still 97 FM Radio City, where we love life, love music, and we love to enjoy life, man. Once again, I just want to tell you, like, man, forget about how it rained today. If you're really sad, grab a canailo over there, my friend. Take anything that you want. Cheers with a friend. Talk to a friend. Don't let the rain dump down the whole day. The weekend has just begun. Let's lose, because over here, we're still loving life and loving music and enjoying the best of the day.
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that is like The City Can Hold Us. Actually, it's Can't Hold Us by Macklemore featuring Ryan Lewis and Ray Dalton. A beautiful song. I hope it has been able to make your heart excited and give you some of the energy, because guess what? Nothing can hold you down right here on 97 FM Radio City on the You Request with Logose every Monday to Thursday, 8 to 10 p.m. A small reminder to you that even though your day is down, even though your mood is a bit low, even if it rained on you, even if you got wet, even if your car got issues, I'm telling you once again, nothing can hold you down. And I hope this song ushers you into a beautiful weekend and you let go of the stress and move into the weekend move vibe, my guy. But this is still Radio City, where we love life and love music. Red 0786 or 0703 979797. The lines are open and our sub chats are also open for you, sending your requests and dedications. 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But now, guys, you're going to forgive me. I'm going to keep calling X Twitter. Please, me just allow me, because that thing has refused. Maybe until I get used to it. 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The lines are open and the charts are open as well. But you know, earlier on we were still talking about Ed Sheeran and Macklemore, and I've played you just a few songs from them. In case you didn't know, I'm going to remind you once again, these are two good friends. But you know, man, sometimes people don't like involving themselves in political agendas to keep their names clean and things like that. But you should also know, a man who has no stand, like a man who takes no side, is a man that's fluid. You know, it's so odd. People normally like to say those things of, oh my God, I'm not into politics. Oh my God, I don't want to take sides. By the time you refuse to take a side, you have taken a side, I assure you. By the time you refuse to engage in politics, I want you to know that politics do affect you in each and every way, my guy. This is a small reminder to you that a man with no stand is a man that is not serious, if you know what I mean. This is not going only to men, by the way. By men, I mean man and woman. 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The lines are open and so are the WhatsApp chats, my guy. Still getting on to some beautiful music. I hope you're enjoying the ride home. And if you've reached home, kulikayo, cooking some dinner. I hope it's going to be good. Share some. You know, there's someone who has not been calling me for a minute. Doza kubachi manye ntino mubanja yoru. Soda wange. Ave yon tula. Tula. Tula, actually. Tula. Wow. Radio City, we're still enjoying more music over

0: FM. 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Please drink responsibly.
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Now for this hour, I'm

see it. You know, one thing about me when I was in high school, I didn't tell you this story, right? 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In high school, oh my God. 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They used not to allow recording or anything. Because me, I lived my life. I danced to the bone. 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I don't know if people didn't enjoy your high school. There are some of you who we can see that they didn't enjoy high school. 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No offense, but my guys. Yeah, we keep it moving anyway, because we love life and we love music. There's no judgment here.

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Morgan, this has been his very interesting song request. Bay Kali coming in from the OG, Jose Chameleon. I honestly find it very interesting when younger generations actually still listen to older music. But you know what? Old is gold.

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the dedications for the day. All on Me by Gypsyan. You know, I told you we're setting the mood for the weekend. And since this music is the one that makes us like to touch each other in the bar, you know what I'm trying to say? A little rubs here, a little niggas, if you know what I'm trying to say. But I need to tell you something. Some of you honestly don't appreciate Uganda. I know we have a few problems here and here, but look, I gotta tell you what's going on in Japan right now. You know, so in Japan, of course, these things already, like, we have some rules similar to this in Uganda, but you know how it be. In Japan, currently, keep affection private. There is no atimbo kissing, hugging in public, overdoing what? No, keep your things at home. There's no more tipping in Japan as well, because they believe that exceptional service should actually just be a standard. And I agree with that, honestly. But, you know, also, sometimes you gotta tip a waiter and a waitress. But honestly, me, if someone has been extremely good to me, there's no reason in why I would not tip them. But they also continue to say maintain transit in silence. Look, if they bring this here in Uganda, I know some of you who cannot survive. You'd be in prison. Me, I'll be in taxi. Man, stop it. That passes up with that every call is, unless it's urgent, wait to settle being. Like as if to, I sat in taxi and then rain hit me because I thought the taxi had windows. And no, it didn't have windows. Well, Japan still goes ahead to say, manage your own trash because there's less trash.

is, because me, I like to eat on the go. I like to do things at the same time when I'm doing other things. You know, I follow the rule of, if I can do two things at the same time, why not? Just why not do it anyway? And the last one is mind shared spaces. Avoid loud conversations. No offense to certain tribes, but man, there's a tribe.

change. Anyway, that's what's happening here in Japan. But you know, one thing about Japan is it's a very clean, low-key, quiet country. They are very organized people, you know, and I think it's because of the kinds of rules they have. But anyway, that's what's going on in Japan right now. So tell me exactly what you also think about it. 0786-0703-9797-97. But for us, we are starting the vibe over here. I might be passing by or rock night at Tamaduni with Phil, my guy. If you've never been there, I don't know what you're actually up to. It's some good music, great vibes, good people and all. But since you're some of you at home because you

Every single day we're here to give you entertainment, vibes, information, news, and sanyu. But for now, we're going to get back into some music, and I'm also going to say good night. I wish you a beautiful weekend, and I hope you enjoy your weekend. I might be traveling, honestly.

growing up, I used to say that, oh my God, I'm going to make sure every day of mine is like a weekend look. I now understand why adults love weekends, man. 97 FM Radio City, where we love life, love music. 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
1: Double R with the factory rims. 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
0: It's got to the point that I don't even care. 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
1: Bro, I'll do it for some shoes and some clothes. 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

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Game.

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